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She got the Artist Director Award, 31 trophies in all, plus the video premiere of Patient Zero. 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

December 4th, Olivia Rodrigo is going to be a part of that lineup. Close to Columbus, you got a few options. 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Nashville's going to be December 17th. Hillary Duff, One Republic, Alex Warren, Teddy Swims, Nickelback, Stella Lefty, and also The Beaches. 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

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Got your Ellen Langley on the way. Cat's Eye. Also Tyler with Zara Larson. Right now, Steve Lacy. Oh, yeah. WNCI. Come on.

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It's WNCI 97.9. What's up? It's Gonzo. Tame Impala and Jenny, no doubt, had one of the biggest songs of the summer with Dracula, with a nomination at last night's MTV VMAs. So close. Latest from Tame Impala, this is Loser. We're number one.

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It begins with feet, and it ends with toes. 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Ooh, toes.

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Taylor, along with the video premiere for Patient Zero at last night's MTV VMAs. Huge night for Taylor overall. Artist Director Award plus Video of the Year for Fate of Ophelia. Not surprised there. Cat's Eye had a big Saturday night. They were on SNL performing. And

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So many concerts lined up. Shaboozy, Jonas Brothers, 21 Pilots, Olivia Rodrigo. 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
1: Thanks for locking in this hour and happy Monday night. You know, on socials, we're at New Hit List. I'm at La Crystal Rosas. Alex Warren, part of our iHeartRadio Jingle Ball Tour. 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
1: And Swifties, she did it for us here on the new hit list with this new Taylor Swift that dropped this weekend. 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
1: On the new hit list, I'm Crystal Vilsas, giggling while Steve Lacy was sharing a story of how a drunk girl mistook him for Frank Ocean. I think they could be cousins. Steve Lacy, oh yeah.

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2: 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Adela's known for having straightforward, blunt lyrics. She says it's due to her Slavic background. 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
1: On the new hit list, what part of the world has Alyssa Grace been gracing? She's been doing shows in London this weekend. I'm Crystal Rosas. Here she is with Bloodstream.

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1: 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More for you, bro. Some Jonas Brothers, Carol G, Miley. Keep it right here.
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0: So
1: 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Thanks for hanging out tonight on the new hit list. I'm back tomorrow night. Till then, at La Crystal Rosas. This new Karol G and Bruno Mars is called Still. Mwah.

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Come on.

This is so nice of her. October 29th and 30th, Olivia Rodrigo coming to Columbus for two shows at The Shot. Her latest now, Stupid Song at WNCI.

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9: 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Hey, Alfie, what can I get for you?
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9: 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Mainly working here. 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
10: 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Ooh, and I'll grab an almond croissant, too.
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I'm talking about these guys, Tame Impala. What up? My name is Justin Love, by the way. 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

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His latest now is My Body Isn't Ready. You're rocking with Justin Love on 97.9 WNCI. Scott.

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I'm talking about these guys, Tame Impala. What up? 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

Hi, it's Dave and Jimmy in the morning, Tuesday, live at 7:20. 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

0: 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All right, Kim, now tell me about your tattoo.
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Consistency is harder when no one is clapping. My love note to you this morning from author Alex L. I go by the name of Justin Love. Princeton Daddy loves you. Leisha, your husband, loves sending some you, baby. Mom, I miss you. It's WNCI.

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0: Dave and Jimmy. Thanks for tuning in. We're here to inform and entertain, but hopefully, if we can help your life and relationships and how you deal with other human beings, then you owe us 10 bucks. What are we doing?
1: All right. If you do these things, you treat people like crap. And it's not just about being nice. It's about basic human decency. All right. You're always late.
2: I'm not just on time.
0: Used to be, but now you are absolutely on time.
1: You're right. It sends a message that your time is more valuable than everyone else's. Start planning better.
0: That he was a young DJ up and coming.
2: Yeah, until 2 months ago.
1: You're a chronic canceler. Your flakiness affects other people. If you say you're going to do something, do it.
0: Is that you?
2: No, I don't cancel.
0: Okay.
1: You're overly critical. If your first instinct is always to criticize rather than encourage, you're likely making people feel small and inadequate around you for the last 19 years.
0: Your jerk is to go after people?
2: And I need to surround myself with better people.
1: Oh, that's adequate?
2: Yes.
1: On your
0: that's
1: level?
0: Straight out of the Narcissist's Creed.
1: That was really good.
0: If it's a problem, it's your fault.
2: Not bad.
1: You interrupt constantly or are a one-upper. If you can't wait for someone to finish their sentence before jumping in, you're being rude. Practice active listening. You never say thank you or I'm sorry. You're prioritizing your ego over your relationships.
0: Ooh.
1: You give unsolicited advice. If someone hasn't asked for your input, don't tell them how to live their life. I know this is helping people. This is in your job description, right?
0: It is.
1: So you have to do this.
2: No, I like to help people.
0: Didn't you answer this online?
2: No.
0: Indeed.com. We were looking for Jimmy. That's how we found you.
2: People thank me when I give them the right advice.
1: Do they?
2: Yes.
1: A lot.
2: All the time.
1: Like who?
2: I don't want to get into it right now and waste
1: my time. I remember when I told you I was moving in with my husband. You're like, well, that's not a good idea.
2: That's right.
1: Right. Because nothing's worked
2: out.
1: Look at us now.
2: Separate beds,
1: separate rooms, separate bathrooms.
2: Separate bank accounts.
1: You were right. Yep.
2: Not bad.
1: These are signs that you treat people like crap. You're always on your phone. That is the modern equivalent of ignoring people to their face.
0: And they don't know it, and I don't want to be the one to say it.
1: Yeah.
0: The Lord knows in my house. It's everybody.
1: It's hard.
0: Everybody facing a phone.
1: Hard.
0: My God.
1: I know.
0: I mean, if I didn't need this thing, honestly, for everything it helps me, it also is staple to my soul, and I can't break free from it, and I want to pitch it.
1: I know, and I have all this guilt every day about, like, texts that I need to answer, and I haven't, I haven't responded to that person. I haven't texted my mom this morning. It's like, it's too much, you know? Let's see. You're always complaining. Constant negativity is draining for everyone around you. You use guilt as a weapon. If you often use phrases like, after all I've done for you, you're being manipulative.
2: I like that one. That's a good
0: one. I
2: can't
0: ever remember saying that.
1: Yeah, you do that. Look what I've done for your brand, Kelsey.
2: Yeah, I've done a lot.
1: I made you who you are.
2: Well, I really got to tell somebody that.
1: Which is just a person who's here to laugh along, right?
2: You got it.
1: Thank you. And you dismiss people's feelings, Jimmy. Like when I say I am important and I am worth it.
0: I do matter.
1: And I do matter. And I do add something to the show. You say.
2: I say, do you like coming down on the most compassionate person in this room? The most helpful person in this building, and you're coming down on me hard like this?
1: You?
2: Okay. We just had a discussion down the hallway during that game. I was trying to help you with some other person in this building and then being nice to him. And you're like, oh, I'm making fun of him.
1: You said a blanket statement about someone. And then I told you more about their story because I'm an empath and you are not. Thank you.
0: I'm going to close this break with an actual audio bite from comedian actor Rob Schneider. He is the biological father of singer L. King. L. King has kind of been famous for throwing him under the bus in some cases. Like, he was a bad dad and a mean guy. I mean, we didn't even believe him when we read it. It was like, man, that's harsh. Okay, here's Rob Schneider owning up to being a very bad dad and a bad... hold on, let me click this. Rob, begin.
3: Fun being a parent, isn't it? I want to just tell my daughter, Elle, I love you. I wish I was the father in my 20s that you needed. Clearly, I wasn't, and I hope you can forgive me for my shortcomings. I love you completely. I love you entirely. I just want you to be well and happy with you and your beautiful baby, Lucky. I wish you the best. I feel terrible, and I just want you to know that I don't take anything you say personally.
2: Well, you should, Dash. She meant it towards you.
0: Now, learn this from therapy if they are sincere in their apology. And that seems No, you gotta make not. It doesn't mean, you know, the breach has been busted and you two are gonna get together and hug. But you gotta give him that. Give him that.
1: Absolutely.
2: He seems like a screw off who probably in his 20s didn't even mean to get someone pregnant. Mm-hmm. And
0: okay, but there you go. This is Dave and Jimmy.
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19: 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Be there.

0: sounds very Harry Potterish. Where did I get this from? Anyway, it's the intrigue theme.
1: Due to some sexual content, parental discretion is advised.
0: The subject's pretty simple. Your worst texting, your worst email mistakes. And we go. Are you there?
2: Yeah.
0: Good. Let's hear your worst texting or email mistake.
2: So I was dating my very best friend in high school's little cousin. And we were on spring break together, and I was dirty texting another girl. And I accidentally sent it to my best friend, whose little cousin I was in a relationship with.
3: That's kind of...
2: It was awful.
3: Yeah,
4: did
3: sounds
4: your best
3: awful.
4: Friend tell the cousin?
2: No, my so I don't know if it's because we were such good friends, but he confronted me about it and called me out, like, super hardcore. But he was kind enough, like, he just made sure that I came clean. But he let me do it on my terms, which, you know, hindsight, I super appreciate. But it was so embarrassing and just mortifying.
0: Hey, thank you for the call. It seems like you've adjusted. Have you ever attempted something like that since?
2: Heck no.
0: I would have accepted help.
2: I learned my lesson. I'm sorry.
0: It's okay. Thank you for listening. We appreciate it.
2: Yeah, have a good one.
0: Thank you. All right, just dive in. I mean, all the lines are going. Dave and Jimmy, are you there?
5: Yes.
0: Well, let's hear it. Is it texting or email?
5: Email, and it wasn't my mistake. It was actually a boss of mine.
0: Yeah.
5: So she was trying to figure out directions for our staff, and in the email, she was talking to the person who had sent the email and said that she needed step-by-step directions for her staff because they were retarded. And then she forwarded the email to the whole staff.
0: Oh, that's bad.
5: And then she sent us another email that said, don't read the last email.
3: Okay, sure.
0: No, of course. Okay. Wow. Okay, well, sorry about the word, but thank you very much for calling.
5: All right, thanks.
4: Oh, that just made me remember how we got here. Worst work mistakes and people just emailing the whole, yeah.
3: I had a realtor send me a text saying about another realtor, so-and-so is an effing B.
4: Ooh.
3: And then she says, by the way, I sent that exact text to so-and-so by mistake.
4: Ooh.
3: She sent it to the other realtor and said, so-and-so is an effing B. She's talking about the other realtor.
4: You never come back from that.
3: No. Oh, they haven't spoken since. That was years ago.
0: Dave and Jimmy, I know you can hear us. Are you there?
2: Me?
0: Yes, you!
2: I thought it was the radio.
0: Doesn't matter, I'm on both. Is this a texting or email mistake?
2: It was a text mistake. I was trying to text my girlfriend and I accidentally texted my boss. It was something dirty, but it worked out in the best way possible, I guess. I got a pay raise in the process.
4: What? Why?
3: Because of that?
2: I guess she was feeling the same way, and a month after I sent the text, she came out and told me and wanted to go get a hotel.
3: Did you do it?
2: I couldn't do that to my girlfriend.
3: Good.
2: But I still got the pay raise, and I still have my job.
3: Wait, is your boss a guy or girl?
4: Oh.
2: Girl.
4: Huh.
3: So she gave you a raise and wanted to get a hotel, and you're not realizing you sent that by accident?
2: Yes.
4: Oh, my.
0: That's kind of amazing. Hilarious. That's a win-win.
3: That's hilarious.
0: Dave and Jimmy, are you there?
5: Yes, I am.
0: Thank you for calling. Is this a texting mistake or an email mistake?
5: This is a texting mistake.
0: Let's go.
5: Made by my son, who was 11 years old. He used my phone to send a picture of his big dookie in the bathroom to his buddy because he thought it looked cool. Like, it went in a circle, and it had one in the middle like a basketball. So he sent it to what he thought it was his buddy Mike, except for it wasn't his buddy Mike. It was a different Mike, like my boss.
3: Oh, my God.
5: So I didn't realize it. When I got back to work, he was, like, acting really weird to me, and I find out that he thought I was sending him pictures.
3: Of your poop.
4: Of your poop.
5: Yeah, it was horrible. It was so embarrassing.
3: That is so good. So your boss...
5: That was my son. My son, Trent. It wasn't mine.
3: That's so your boss just gets a picture of poop from you.
5: Yes, it was horrible.
3: That is so good.
0: Your son's name's Trent?
3: Trey.
5: Trent.
3: Trent, yes. All right.
0: Trent, okay.
3: That's wow. So good.
0: That is amazing. What a fantastic call. Thank you very much for listening.
4: Have you ever taken a picture of your poop?
3: No.
0: However, I've received them from my children about their children and went, how did that come out of amazing. The 3-foot body of that? It's fun to hear from you. But there's a prize involved, so give me a winner.
3: I'll give you mine, then Kelsey, you give me yours, and we'll see.
0: That doesn't matter. It's only you.
4: Oh, yeah.
3: I like the little kid sending the poop to the boss.
4: 100%.
3: You're behind that?
4: Oh, my gosh.
3: You support it? Good.
4: Yes.
0: Winner, winner, winner for losing, losing, losing, and pooping, pooping, pooping. This is Dave and Jimmy.
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23: Good morning. Here's a look at what's happening. A committee for the union representing Columbus City school teachers has approved a deal for members' health insurance. District leaders said the plan was proposed by the Columbus Education Association. It caps next year's premium increases at 8%. It comes as the CEA warned of a major increase in premiums beginning next school year. Olentangy Orange High School investigating a possible hazing allegation involving members of the high school girls' soccer team. The district says they're discussing possible consequences, and parents have been notified. The Delaware County Sheriff's Office telling ABC 6 it will not file criminal charges in the case.
24: Areas of patchy fog will continue this morning, then skies becoming mostly sunny by the afternoon. Highs topping off in the mid-70s. Tonight will be mostly clear starting off, but then more clouds rolling in by tomorrow morning. Overnight lows into the mid-50s. I'm Storm Team 4 meteorologist Brian Still on the Morning Zoo.
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0: Dave and Jimmy. Though, actually, this is Kelsey. This is her break, and we're all going to learn something.
1: We sure are. These are things you should be saying to your man on a regular basis to uplift him and make him feel hot and sexy and appreciated, okay? So ask yourself if you say these things to your husband or partner.
0: Okay, let's go.
1: Okay.
0: Can't wait.
1: You are so attractive.
2: Nobody says that.
0: Words to that effect.
2: There's got to be a way to say that without saying that.
1: You're so hot. You have beautiful eyes.
2: Smack them on the
1: ass.
2: Smack them on the butt.
1: Smack them on the butt.
2: That's your way of saying it without saying it.
1: Okay.
2: Because I could never say that, but I could smack someone on the butt.
1: So your love language is like physical violence.
2: It's not violence. Oh. It's a love pat.
0: Assault.
2: Okay. No, it's a love pat.
0: It's assault.
1: I get it, though. So you're saying, I think you're hot, but
2: I wouldn't be smacking this if I didn't want it.
1: Yeah, I'm a jokester, so this is how I do it.
2: Yeah.
1: Okay.
2: I wouldn't smack that cake if I didn't want it. Yeah.
1: Smack that what?
2: No.
1: Say what?
0: Editor's note, listen to nothing that Jimmy says, other for entertainment value.
2: You've heard it called cake before. There's a song where they call it Shake Your Cake.
1: Oh.
2: Come on.
1: Your milkshake, yeah.
2: No.
1: Oh.
2: Whatever.
1: Cake. Okay.
0: What else should
2: Olivia
0: Holt
2: sing
1: that, please? But just remember that women get a lot of appearance compliments and men don't get so many. So
0: for good reason, look at me.
1: Yeah, I mean, I love that outfit on you.
2: Well, we don't wear makeup. We don't dress well.
1: Your arms are looking extra big lately.
2: Well, I do get that a lot.
1: I love the way you smell. I love your hair.
2: I get that a lot.
0: We've been on hours and you haven't said anything truthful yet.
1: Okay. I know. How about I believe in you?
0: Mm. Oh, yeah.
2: Depends what they're
1: doing.
2: I love
1: that, yeah. Or I never doubt you. I know you can do this. I love watching you show up in life.
2: I know you're spending our money well when you're out in the woods at 3 in the morning.
0: My frustration with some things she's in charge of that she's years late in doing, I've turned it around from being angry to, I believe in you. Can you get an effing microwave, please?
2: How many years ago now?
0: Three? A lot. Long time.
2: 3 years.
1: So the issue is that the microwave has to go in that specific spot in the hole in the wall.
2: The issue is he's not allowed to buy it.
1: Right.
2: She's the head of the household.
1: So
2: she'll buy it when she's damn well ready.
1: And if you do it.
0: It's sitting in another room because it needs to be installed. And the dude installing it apparently has like
2: you
0: a
2: can
0: full-time
2: install
0: job.
2: You plug it in.
0: It's not like that. You got to hang it up. No. I don't want to get off topic.
2: Do you want me to come over and install it?
0: I'd come home. It would be akimbo, wonky.
2: So what?
0: 35 degrees.
2: Yeah, it's all on YouTube, Dave.
1: Yeah. All right. Also, are you saying to your man on a regular basis, you're doing a great job? Just praising his acts of service.
2: Depends what he's doing. Is he doing a great job?
1: Well, thank you for taking out the garbage. I appreciate it. Thank you for fixing the squeaky door. You've been putting a lot of extra time at work lately. Thank you for providing for us. Thank you for doing the dishes.
2: These are all sexist.
1: It's really
2: everyone
1: helpful.
2: You've said.
1: I love seeing you play with the kids.
2: All right.
0: What's wrong with
2: you? Do you do any of those?
1: Oh, yeah, all the time.
2: You do?
1: Yeah. I mean, my husband is not a words person, so
2: right.
1: I don't get those words, but I am a words person.
2: So you give them.
1: But I give them, but he doesn't need them. So there's a problem there, you know? Like, he doesn't need the words. He wants me. He wants the
2: ass. He wants
1: ass.
2: The cake. He wants the ass, is that what you said?
1: Yes, he wants this ass. No, the axe.
2: Oh, axe.
0: A-C-T-S.
1: Also, I have...
0: Dirty MF-er.
1: I respect you so much. You're such a good man. I love how considerate you are with my friends and parents and coworkers.
0: Wow.
1: And finally...
0: You have to have the relationship where if you say that, it's not out of the blue. Because if you do that out of the blue, someone's going to suspect you did something really bad.
1: And I trust you. I would follow you anywhere.
2: Oh, God. Someone said to me.
1: You've never steered us wrong. I'm on your side.
0: I am.
2: I would know they were lying in 1 second. Everything you just said there. That last, I trust you. I'm behind you 100%.
1: Yeah.
2: You always steer us in the right direction.
1: Well, psh.
2: Nope.
1: You're trustworthy, though.
2: Well, I'm dependable.
1: Yeah.
2: If I say I'm going to be somewhere to pick you up at 7, I'll be there at 7 to pick
1: you
2: up.
1: You're a stand-up. No, you won't be there at 7.
2: 7:05. But anyway.
1: 7:15. And then I'll get a text saying it's 7:30, and then you'll show up at 7:45.
2: But I'll be there.
0: Eventually.
1: Yeah. I'll show up. At the store. I really needed a caffeine-free Diet Coke, but they didn't have it at Kroger, so then I had to go.
0: This break, again, is for amusement only. Don't take any Jimmy's words for anything. Thank you. This is Dave and Jimmy.
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0: Dave and Jimmy. This is Rando News. Instagram lets users blur their partners using capabilities that you would pixelate nudity. All right? So if you're just dating someone or you really don't want their identity and you're not that confident about it, apparently on Insta, you could be dating a pixelated person.
1: Why are you posting it?
2: That's then? Such a diss.
17: It's soft launching. It's a thing.
2: Yeah. You can't blur somebody's picture. That's such a diss to them.
1: Yeah.
0: Well, then you take it up with a man.
2: I will.
1: How about don't post it until it's official?
2: Yeah, you tell him, Kelsey.
0: Okay, fine. You tell him. You go. That boy can sing. Now the best of late night from over the weekend.
18: Rapper Macklemore, who was dropped as the opening act for Ed Sheeran, announced that he is launching a Free Palestine tour. But haven't the Palestinian people been through enough?
19: We have to do something about sinkholes. Every week there's a story about a sinkhole somewhere. Like this week's report of a 47-year-old Long Island woman who had to be rescued after disappearing into a massive one in her backyard. Luckily, she'll be fine. As for her husband, back to the drawing board.
18: Starbucks has released a new drink inspired by Charlie Brown because the barista left one little curly hair on top of it.
0: SNL and Bill Maher. Do you know who Elizabeth Holmes is?
1: No.
2: No.
0: She was the head of a Silicon Valley company. What was it called? Theranos. What that company promised was, with a pinprick of blood, they would be able to do all of your screenings. Basically changing the healthcare game. You didn't have to go in. Someone didn't have to take half of your soul to go do some basic stuff. Well, the thing about it was, early on, they're getting all these investors. This woman knew they didn't have a chance. They didn't have squat. But she kept looking at the camera and saying, yeah, we're just revolutionizing stuff here. And she was sentenced for fraud.
1: Oh, my.
0: You may know of her because she has eyes that don't blink. Really wide eyes. Anyways, they're doing a documentary on her, and it's really odd. This follows this woman in the weeks before she reported to a federal prison. The film began where Elizabeth Holmes invited the camera crew into her home 34 days before her incarceration. There's nudity in this thing.
1: Okay.
0: This is wild. So you're hearing someone who's about to go to jail trying to make their peace with going to jail. And in other related news about this woman, they just reduced her sentence. So she's going to a minimum security Martha Stewart hangout here real soon.
2: That wouldn't be bad. That'd be nice.
1: I think it would be nice, but would it?
2: Where's the downside?
1: You don't get to sleep in. You get up and work.
2: What do you work?
1: I'm probably cleaning feet and stuff.
2: No,
1: man.
2: No. I mean, not at the white, white collar place. No.
1: Laundry? People's dirty laundry?
2: No, nothing that bad.
1: Okay.
0: Wired magazine, or Wired the website. That's a website for tech bros. They report that no one wants to date tech bros.
2: They'd know.
1: Yeah.
0: Yes, they would. There's an emerging trend of people organizing park crawls, P-A-R-K, park crawls, for kids' birthdays. You go from one neighborhood park to the other.
2: That's perfect for you, Kel.
0: That's a
2: you guys park love the neighborhood park.
1: You have to round up all the food and the cake and the pizza and take it to a new park.
0: You can even rent a party bus where kids can snack and hang out between the parks.
1: Oh, they would die.
2: They love it.
1: Limos aren't a big thing anymore because of Uber, you know?
2: Yeah.
1: So you don't... And kids are always like, what is the limo like?
2: What about the big van? Like, we used to take our shows.
1: Yeah.
2: Can you imagine that for a birthday party?
1: Oh, they'd just go
2: crazy.
1: Yeah.
0: In Florida, and this isn't even about humans, it's about equipment. In Florida, a crane collapsed onto a home that was being remodeled. Then they brought in a second crane to take care of the first crane. And the second crane collapsed into the home as well.
2: And that one was on video because everyone was shooting it by then.
0: So the
2: you imagine that?
0: First crane goes kaboom. The second one comes in to take care of the first one and it goes kaboom. No one was injured. That's why we're going to have a chuckle. No, I don't want that. No, I don't want that. No, how about this? About 6,000 posts or tweets are sent out on X every second.
1: Wow.
0: That's 500 million a day. Now, before you go, way to go, X, most of them are bots. Most of them are trolls and bots and spammers that, like, at 4 in the morning, not many human beings are doing anything. But the robots are going all in.
2: That's why I'm not on X.
1: That's why.
2: Are you?
1: Because, yeah.
2: Oh, one less thing I got to worry about. I don't do X or TikTok.
1: You have to have them so when someone sends you a good video, you can view it.
2: I just say, sorry, bud.
1: Oh, okay.
0: Did you know if you ever wanted to, you know, walk the Great Wall of China as some sort of bucket list thing? Yeah. I have a friend who did it. With my feet, You can walk a portion of it if you just want to see it. But anyways, if you want to, it'll take you about 18 months to walk all the way along it.
1: It's that
0: big? It's more than 5,500 miles long.
1: I had no idea.
0: It's not all one stretch. There are some parts that are missing.
20: You can see it from space.
1: Wow, that's cool.
0: Did you know Niagara Falls never freezes? Even if it's cold. A crust of ice will form over the water, making it look like the falls have stopped, but the water keeps running underneath. I'm just going to do all these.
20: I believe it.
1: Yeah, I was wondering.
0: Did you know when an inmate on death row is executed, the official cause of death on their death certificate is listed as homicide?
1: Whoa, because someone else...
2: Someone killed him?
1: Whoa, that's weird.
2: It's bullcrap.
0: Yeah. Homicide, it is... No. Is they were guilty of homicide. That's why they are dead.
1: That makes sense.
0: Did you know the best-selling cassette of all time is...
2: Best-selling cassette? I still go with Thriller.
0: The Bodyguard soundtrack.
2: I would have thought that, too.
0: It was hot in the last days of cassettes.
1: Mm-hmm.
0: Yeah. It sold over 45 million copies of cassettes worldwide.
1: Wow.
0: It's probably still baking in some knickknack in my house.
2: It's so good. That
0: and I'll put it in. Always love you.
21: Fog will eventually lift later this morning. Then we'll see mostly sunny skies the rest of the day. Highs in the mid-70s. I'm Storm Team 4 meteorologist Brian Still on the Morning Zoo.

0: Hey, it's Teddy Swims, and I'm on with Dave and Jimmy.
1: Thanks for the enthusiasm.
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3: Good morning, I'm Kelsey Webb, and here's what's happening on this Tuesday morning. Members of the Ohio House and Senate are expected to vote on a gas tax holiday tomorrow, as the average price in Ohio has reached $4.30 a gallon. If passed, it would completely suspend state fuel taxes for 3 months, saving drivers about 38 cents per gallon. Olentangy Orange High School is investigating possible hazing allegations involving members of its girls' soccer team. The Delaware County Sheriff's Office has investigated, but will not file criminal charges due to a lack of evidence. Columbus City Schools now has an agreement with the teachers' union over changes to health insurance plans. Those two groups had been at odds for months over the previous options that included a major increase in premiums. A woman has now been cited for allegedly causing damage to a Groveport cemetery earlier this month. The 46-year-old is accused of losing control and slamming her car through a fence, breaking several headstones. Local police say flock cameras helped ID and locate the driver. A major roster shakeup for the Blue Jackets, sending goalie Elvis Merzlikins and top scorer Kirill Marchenko to the Toronto Maple Leafs in a massive multiplayer trade. The Jackets open the season Thursday against Buffalo. A 4:15 kickoff time has been announced for the Football Bucks home game against Maryland in 2 weeks. And Dennis Haskins, best known as Principal Mr. Belding on Saved by the Bell, has died at 75. Storm Team 4 meteorologist Brian Still says mostly sunny, up to 76 today, clouds 78 tomorrow. And that's what's happening on this Tuesday morning. I'm Kelsey Webb on WNCI.

0: Dave and Jimmy. Happy Tuesday. This is Dave Kalin, Jimmy Jam, Kelsey Webb, and our new employee, Olivia.
1: Hello.
0: Want to hear an interesting story about tech? It's not hilarious.
1: Yes.
2: Only it's hilarious. Just interesting.
0: What?
2: Only if it's hilarious.
0: Oh, no, I can't. Well, then I'll just stick and he shoved up my testicles at the end of it.
2: Oh, there you go.
0: I'm a Kroger, and in one of those self-checkout things, you've been there, I've been there, and this just completely blew my mind. I moved some things around. I scanned it all, then I moved it around to make some room for something. That wasn't what was. The scales apparently did not match, and one of the helpers had to come over and do this.
1: Yeah.
0: Now, you've probably been there before.
1: Mm-hmm.
0: I've never seen this. Kroger has instant replay on all of their self-checkout items.
1: Oh,
0: they
1: have
0: instant replay.
1: Oh, yeah.
0: The guy brought up a video of me doing all the things.
3: Yeah. Right on your screen?
0: Right on the screen.
1: It happened to me yesterday, too.
0: And identifying what I'm moving, the price of what I'm moving.
1: Oh, yeah.
0: It's instant replay. I was called for pest interference. There's your money.
3: Can we do that ourselves?
0: No.
3: Can we watch ourselves?
0: Only if you call the tech in.
1: And they make sure that you scan the last item and you didn't try to steal it.
0: Right.
1: Yeah.
0: I don't know what they're going to do if they catch you, but... No, in my case, I just couldn't believe that thing.
1: I know,
0: so,
1: it's amazing.
0: So small.
1: Yeah.
0: Such minutiae in life they have on you.
1: Yeah.
0: And then I just drove away going, it's over. They're clocking everything we're doing at any time, at any point.
1: Good thing you don't do anything.
0: No, they'll never get me. But I'm just saying, anything, even a mistake.
1: Yeah.
0: There's instant replay on your checkout.
1: I know. I mean, how do criminals get away with anything now when there are cameras
3: everywhere? Believe me,
1: everywhere.
3: It's hard.
1: Yeah, right?
0: It's a bitch.
3: Last night I was trying on jeans because none of my jeans fit anymore, and I'm going to throw everything away that doesn't. I only have like two pair that fit, so I need to go shopping. I'm like, well, I'll probably have to wear jeans to work again tomorrow. Let me see if I can find another pair. So I put on an old pair. And when I say old, from last year. I have my whole stack of last year's jeans, which I haven't worn in a year.
1: Mm-hmm.
3: I put them on. Oh, these are too big. Put them on. Oh, these are too big. I put the next pair. These are too big. I don't even know why. I just felt in the pocket of this one. I'm like, oh, there's something in here. I pulled it out. $700.
1: In cash money.
3: I was so excited.
1: Oh, Jimmy.
0: Yeah.
3: I was like, where did this come from?
0: That also kind of exemplifies your casualness with money, gambling, in the casino.
3: That means God put that money in there for me.
0: No.
3: Yes.
0: No,
3: tooth fairy.
0: You went gambling.
3: I got a tooth pulled last year.
0: And you walked away with money.
3: No.
0: And you forgot about it because your obsession isn't the cash. Your obsession is the casino.
1: Oh, for sure.
3: I like the casino.
0: 700. Like seven Benjamins or a whole pile?
3: Benjamins.
0: Casino money, and you know it.
3: I don't know what it's from. $700 bill. Could have been one of my drug transactions gone wrong.
1: Yeah.
3: I don't know.
0: Okay. Oh, your story's much more entertaining.
4: Oh, say, can you see by the dark?
0: And your story identifies you as a crippling gambler.
3: No.
0: You're a 1-800 gambler.

0: $700 in cash you find in your pocket, I'd wake people.
1: I know.
0: I'd wake up my wife. Yeah. I'd call the kids.
2: You what?
0: I would call people. I just found $700 in cash in my pocket. Did someone do something to me?
3: Happy birthday to you.
2: I texted Ashley, right, first I date, and I...
0: And she goes, I have $1,400 in my purse.
2: No, she goes, I just remembered that I put $700 in one of your pants pockets. Uh-huh, did you find
1: sure,
2: it?
1: No,
2: you
1: sure.
2: Well, that's pretty good.
0: I mean, funny, but also, man, dude, watch your money.
2: Oh,
0: whatever. If you forget $700...
2: What could $700 buy these days? Now that I look over poor, Olivia, as I glance over there,
0: give me $700. I will every 5 minutes driving home think, "Where's that money? Where's that money? Let me touch the money. Okay, I got the money."
2: Don't check my pocket right now, buddy. All right, here we go. Celebs today, Dave. Someone's just roll that way. So those big drug dealers roll that way. Halsey's 32. Boy, she disappeared.
1: Yeah.
2: Didn't she?
1: Had a baby.
2: I don't miss her.
1: Life is over after you have kids.
2: Kevin Durant's 38.
1: I don't miss her.
0: What did she do to deserve that?
2: Nah, I just don't love her. I don't know.
0: Okay, how about...
2: I don't love her music.
0: She went away.
2: Chris, and she was okay when I met her. She was... Yeah.
1: Oh, gosh.
2: One of the greatest person in the world. Chrissy Metz, 46. That was the bigger person on This Is Us. I think she's skinny now. I think she discovered the jab.
1: Maybe.
2: Would you give me a dirty look? I said bigger.
1: I know. I can't believe you said that. I'm so impressed.
2: That nice?
1: Yes. Wow.
2: She's skinny now. Oh. Erica Alaniak. Man, she's 57.
1: Who is she?
0: Her last name.
2: She was a Baywatch girl who was smoking hot.
1: Mm.
2: Then she turned 50. Brian Gumbel, 78. Mike Post, 82. Oh, this guy would have had a birthday. He only died a few years ago. And maybe the greatest nickname ever for a singer.
4: You shake my nerves and you rattle my brain.
2: Jerry Lee Lewis. His nickname is The Killer. Which is a really cool nickname until he killed somebody. But,
0: why didn't we see this coming?
2: Yeah. He didn't kill anybody, I don't think. He married his 13-year-old cousin, which, you know, that happened back then. By the way, he was 22. And man, the movie he did, Dennis Quaid, is the weirdest depiction of a person. Because I've seen Jerry Lee Lewis interviews with him. He was a good old boy. He's a hillbilly. But, I mean, Dennis Quaid in that movie might be the worst.
0: What? What do you mean you're going to do that?
2: He looked like freaking, remember the Tropical Thunder? Remember Simple Jack? The character that, I know, I'm going way back.
0: Don't drag me into this.
2: Ben Stiller played. That's who he was like. He was very simple. This guy would have had a birthday. He died in 1998, the singing cowboy, but he brought us his classic.
5: Rudolph the Red-Nosed Reindeer.
2: Gene Autry.
5: Had a very shiny nose.
2: And on my YouTube channel, it pulls up him next to Bruno Mars. I must have been watching Bruno Mars lately.
5: You would even say...
2: And they both look the same. They're dressed the same.
0: In the same video?
2: No, the same outfit.
0: Okay, because that'd be...
2: It brought up the video of Bruno Mars in the VMAs right next to when I typed in Gene Autry. And they both look like the singing cowboy.
0: Okay.
2: And 42 years ago today, this song was number one in America. If you like that song, come to our next tailgate. Because Shuck and Bubba Deluxe are playing. And they play this song.
1: Oh.
2: 4:15 is the next game. Thank God.
1: Oh, how excited are you?
2: We get to sleep.
0: All right. News in a moment. This is Dave and Jimmy.
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6: WNCI.
0: It's gorgeous. It will remain gorgeous today. Maybe some rain tomorrow, but live for today. Banana.

0: WNCI, Ariana Grande, and Side to Side. Back in those flippant kind of sexuality things. Now she's just like, I'm going away. What do you got?
1: A huge trade deal for the Blue Jackets yesterday ahead of the opener on Thursday.
2: Yeah, not a good trade deal.
1: What, really?
0: It wasn't good?
2: Oh, we lost our best player.
0: Okay, I don't know about hockey.
2: Yeah.
0: In fact, I think this show should not know about hockey.
2: I don't want to know about hockey. I'm not even going to opening night.
0: You know what? He's a season ticket holder.
2: You know what's sad? Opening night's not even close to sold out.
1: Really? Okay.
2: Yeah. That should tell you something.
0: Well, if you put Super Bowl champions out there every year.
2: If you put a team out there that rebuilds every year, now we're back in rebuilding mode.
1: Right. Also, as Jimmy mentioned, a 4:15 kickoff time has been announced for the Maryland game in 2 weeks. Lawmakers are discussing a state gas tax holiday. Olentangy Orange High School investigating possible hazing allegations involving its girls' soccer team. And today is National Coffee Day. Lots of deals.
2: How bad do the girls haze each other? Is it bad?
1: They are not releasing any details.
0: Yeah, we don't know.
1: So,
2: all right.
1: Meh.
0: I mean, use your imagination, but in the same way, you know,
1: sure,
0: how about we wait until we find out a little bit about this?
2: I would not think a girls' high school soccer team could have hazing that bad, but maybe I'm wrong.
1: I'm sure you could be wrong.
0: Yeah, Jimmy shakes his head because it's impossible for him to.
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0: Hey, that's it for the... Well, for now.
1: Fog will eventually lift later this morning. Then we'll see mostly sunny skies the rest of the day. Highs in the mid-70s. I'm Storm Team 4 meteorologist Brian Still on The Morning Zoo.
0: Dave and Jimmy, happy Tuesday. News in a moment. Actually, a lot of news. But later, we're going to do entertaining things for concert tickets. Or kind of concert. Teddy Swims got a bunch of tickets for his show tomorrow night. And we have a 21 Pilots movie screening. And we'll do that later. If you need exact times, 7:19 for Teddy Swims. 21 Pilots people, somebody text out this number, 8:24 Eastern Standard Time. That's when you call our radio station. We had so many people call yesterday. I was going like, did we promise like movie tickets and $10,000? That's the kind of hype that was.
2: Those fans, man.
0: Rabid.
2: Incredible.
0: Now news.
2: All right, starting with the Cornell 7, a criminal investigation into an alleged 2024 sexual assault involving a Cornell fraternity has been reopened. A woman says she was drugged and gang raped by 7 members of this fraternity for hours, and she's now suing. Olivia did a deep dive into the story yesterday. The problem is, initially,

0: actually the woman said that it was consensual. And that often happens with crimes like this, that after you get therapy and, you know, realize, and she said that she wanted to wait to see what Cornell would do, and they didn't do enough.
1: Right.
0: So now she's suing over it.
1: Okay. They have a bunch of, let me grab the mic. Don't they have a bunch of receipts with all the text messages, or are they Snapchat messages?
2: Yeah, they're like, it's like a Snapchat group chat, and it's like, all these boys are talking so, like, horrible about this girl upstairs and saying, oh, come get her, basically.
1: Come on up.
0: Yeah, free available, and sent a picture.
3: They drugged
0: of her.
3: And they asked others to,
0: come and join in while she was incapacitated. Following multiple student fatalities, police raided a vape shop near the University of Mississippi and seized a product called Kratom. We've talked about this before, but there have been multiple ODs on campus, and they think that it's tied to this sort of natural opioid that you can get at gas stations, Kratom, and it can cause overdoses.
1: I thought somebody was telling me about Kratom, telling us about it. We're like, remember they said, oh, it's so safe.
0: No, a lot of people
1: use it. You can OD on anything, right?
0: Yeah, I think when you mix it with other drugs,
3: where were you when you were having this conversation with someone?
1: Right here.
3: Oh, does someone in the studio at the moment knew about Kratom?
1: Right? That?
0: No, that was a different drug.
1: Oh.
0: Yeah.
1: So I don't know anything about Kratom.
0: No.
3: How about just stick to the intoxicants you already know that are legal?
1: What's the one we heard about in here?
0: That is DMT.
1: That's what I thought we were talking about.
0: No. We're talking about Kratom.
1: Didn't you send me a message yesterday and say this is the drug, DMT?
0: Yes. That's a local news story. A security guard at the Lost Lands Music Festival arrested for trafficking drugs, including DMT, this drug that we just learned about from somebody who was visiting the studio.
1: Okay.
0: All right.
1: It was my drugs mixed up sometimes.
3: Regional general manager.
1: we have our big druggies visit us. Sometimes I get them confused.
0: Also, new developments in the killing of a New York Times executive. His own in-laws, two 77-year-olds, have been arrested.
1: It's so obvious, their motive. All of it is so obvious.
0: Oh, yeah. Divorce.
1: He was it going through a divorce with the daughter?
0: Yes.
1: But he was still getting... He has been accused of physically abusing the children, their grandchildren, their daughter's kids. Okay. Even though she split up, he was still granted visitation, this and that. Okay. And they thought, we're 77 years old, we're going to go kill this guy so he will stay away from these kids the rest of his life. Yes, we're going to go to jail the rest of our lives, but we're going to do it for our daughter. So this guy does not get to abuse her kids the rest of his life.
0: Oh, my.
1: That's my thinking.
0: Did they shoot him themselves?
1: They walked out in broad daylight.
3: Wait, that's your theory?
1: Yeah, both of them, 77. Right. They walked out in broad daylight, both with guns, shot him, killed him in broad daylight.
0: Oh, my.
1: Now, he's eliminated. The threat is eliminated from our grandchildren and from our daughter's lives. Mm-hmm. Yes, but we're already 77. Send us away for the next 10 years, whatever.
0: Oh, my.
1: I think that's what was going through their head.
0: Whoa.
3: You just lit a fire under Kelsey. Well, I know what she's going to be reading the rest of the day.
1: Yeah. It almost made sense to me. I was like, if I watch this happen, if I'm watching my daughter anguish because some guy's... jackass is beating her children and the courts are going to let him do it.
0: Mm-hmm.
1: I'm going to take care of him. Yeah, you're going to put me in old people's jail for the next 10 years. Then I'm going to die.
3: All right.
0: I can't imagine.
3: Wow, that was a smorgasbord of barely under... I mean, we were juggling with names of drugs and stuff, but hopefully that
0: Kratom,
3: informs
0: DMT.
3: You. This is Dave and Jimmy.
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3: Okay. Mm-hmm. How about DMB? That's the Dave Matthews Band.
6: Areas of patchy fog will continue this morning, then skies becoming mostly sunny by the afternoon, highs topping off in the mid-70s. Tonight will be mostly clear starting off, but then more clouds rolling in by tomorrow morning, overnight lows into the mid-50s. I'm Storm Team 4 meteorologist Brian Still on the Morning Zoo.
3: I find this a very interesting take. This is comedian Kyle Dunningham on old-timey music. I mean, really old-timey. Even predating me.
7: I think of two things when I hear old-timey music. The first is, I can't believe these were the new hit tunes. Like, not that long ago, there was a guy with his Victrola like, you gotta hear this new tune, it really cooks.
8: Oh, there's a spring in my step by, the nickel in my pocket. Scoobadadoo.
9: Yeah, check out that new hit.
8: Scoobadadoo, there's a little old nickel.
3: Their parents were like, turn that racket down. Shut up, Dad. This is our music now.
9: No,
7: like you and mom's violin crap music. Our music's cool as every other song has a nickel in it. I don't know what was going on back in old time. But if you had a nickel, you were good to get. Every other song's like, found me a nickel, happy day. I'll never work again, because I have a nickel. Whenever I have a nickel, I'm just like, ugh. What do I do with this heavy trash?
3: That's a good thing. And it does, and I have thought of that before, because we'll go over with our Name That Tune feature. Sometimes we'll dip back into the 40s.
10: Yeah.
3: And I'll play some of the biggest songs of the 40s. And real grown-ass men and women would dance to this trash. It's trash. Yeah, it's horrible.
1: Doing the Charles
3: dance. It's horrible. It's really horrible.
10: Now we get to twerk.
3: take it 100 years earlier. This is, you know, the time of Bach and symphony music. I can't imagine anybody coming up like a 16-year-old going, like, I can't wait for another concerto.
1: Oh, imagine the parents being, when the old Charleston stuff came out, that'd be devil's music, right?
3: Oh, and they did consider that because it was such a radical thing from just dancing cheek to cheek. Okay.
10: And Mr. Belding died.
3: Topic change.
10: I know.
3: Mr. Belding of?
10: Of Saved by the Bell. No way. Principal Belding.
3: Were we expecting him to live forever?
10: No, but
1: he's not that old. He's been in the Clippers a lot.
10: 75. He had Parkinson's.
1: Oh, okay. So. Uh-huh. He used to come do the seventh inning stretch of the Clippers. Yes. I think I got a picture with him. I can't remember.
3: Okay. More news.
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0: Good morning, I'm Kelsey Webb, and here's what's happening on this Tuesday morning. Members of the Ohio House and Senate are expected to vote on a gas tax holiday tomorrow, as the average price in Ohio has reached $4.30 a gallon. If passed, it would completely suspend state fuel taxes for 3 months, saving drivers about 38 cents per gallon. Olentangy Orange High School is investigating possible hazing allegations involving members of its girls' soccer team. The Delaware County Sheriff's Office has investigated, but will not file criminal charges due to a lack of evidence. Columbus City Schools now has an agreement with the teachers' union over changes to health insurance plans. Those two groups had been at odds for months over the previous options that included a major increase in premiums. A woman has now been cited for allegedly causing damage to a Groveport cemetery earlier this month. The 46-year-old is accused of losing control and slamming her car through a fence, breaking several headstones. Local police say flock cameras helped ID and locate the driver. A major roster shakeup for the Blue Jackets, sending goalie Elvis Merzlikins and top scorer Kirill Marchenko to the Toronto Maple Leafs in a massive multiplayer trade. The Jackets open the season Thursday against Buffalo. A 4:15 kickoff time has been announced for the Football Bucks home game against Maryland in 2 weeks. And Dennis Haskins, best known as Principal Mr. Belding on Saved by the Bell, has died at 75. Storm Team 4 meteorologist Brian Still says mostly sunny, up to 76 today, clouds 78 tomorrow. And that's what's happening on this Tuesday morning. I'm Kelsey Webb on WNCI.
3: Dave and Jimmy, happy Tuesday. Headlines here. Later, Teddy swims tickets. 21 Pilots movie screening tickets. And we'll try to entertain in between. I mean, the show can't just be all about contesting. 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
1: So the last few Super Bowls were announced last year on September 28th, the year before, September 8th. Year before, September 24th. Year before, September 25th. Year before, September 30th. It's September 29th.
10: Oh, it's going to happen.
1: Yeah, it's got to be today or tomorrow.
10: Yeah.
1: I mean, to be in September, at least if that trend holds. Mm-hmm. Now, maybe they're having some issues with nailing down the person they want. Front runners, Miley Cyrus or Jay-Z.
10: Whoa.
3: Both would be good picks.
10: Yeah.
1: Yeah, if Jay-Z.
3: It'd be odd if Jay-Z picked himself.
1: Yeah, and I don't know. I don't know if he would do it alone. I think he would need to have a big fiesta up there.
10: Well, and Beyonce, obviously.
3: Both artists would be.
1: Yeah.
3: In need of help.
1: Yeah. I mean, Miley Cyrus has more than you think, but yes, I would like her to have some help up there, too. After that, odds are on Justin Bieber, Harry Styles, Sabrina Carpenter, or Taylor Swift.
10: All right.
1: I don't think Tay will do, but I don't know. Nah. I also didn't think she would release 4 new songs on an old album.
10: That suck.
1: I know.
3: That suck.
1: I mean, can you sing a bar of her new song, which is going to go number one? No.
3: No.
1: I don't know what it's called. What's her?
3: It's Attention. It's called Patient Zero.
10: Yeah.
3: And that's fine.
1: So bad.
3: It's gonna be number one. I can think of a lot worse being number one.
10: Cleveland is so bad. It's fun to sing too, but the lyrics are atrocious. It sounds like Friday by Rebecca Black.
1: Yes.
10: Basically.
1: I listened to every song once, the new 4 songs.
10: Yeah.
1: And I'm like, these are all suckola.
10: Even my daughter, when she was listening, she's like, you don't need to say that. We understand. And the part where she speaks. So I just want everyone to know.
1: What's she saying?
10: It's bizarre. He's in love with me. He chose me.
1: Oh, yeah.
3: We're our own worst critics. We just keep knifing our own artists.
1: I know, but...
10: Well, it's honest, and everyone feels that way.
3: That attitude pays off in the end that, you know, you have honest brokers here on the radio.
10: I love Taylor Swift.
3: Every day we're just dissing our own people.
1: She's just happy, Kelsey. Why don't you let her be happy? And then somebody messaged me.
10: Yeah.
1: We posted something on our Instagram yesterday at Jimmy Jamazing about her boobs. Mm-hmm. And we actually put a video up that shows her boobs. Remember I said they're spread too wide? And some girl's like, why do you have to talk about Taylor Swift's boobs? I don't know. Why do you have to be stupid?
3: Really, that was your answer?
1: No, my answer was, when she sticks them in my face, I'm going to say something about them.
3: That's your answer.
1: And in that video, she stuck them in her face. Okay. Yes.
3: Right. Dave and Jimmy, now music news. She isn't a musical artist, but she sang once in a movie, so I'm going to go with it. Anne Hathaway is banned from appearing on the Spicy Hot Wings podcast called Hot Ones due to doctor's orders. She's pregnant, and the doctor said, if you really go into those spicy chicken wings, you might go into early labor.
10: Well, yeah.
3: I thought it was interesting.
1: It is. I had it in my celebrity news. You just took my number one story.
10: Oh, stop. It's not your number one story.
3: And in a half hour, so what?
1: Well, why are you doing celebrity stories?
3: No,
10: she just said because I thought that was
1: she sang a song once in a movie.
3: Well, yeah, she was.
1: Music
3: she,
1: news.
3: Les Miserables.
1: I really don't care.
3: Les Miserables.
1: That was a miserable movie. All right, go ahead.
10: What else would you like to say, Jimmy?
3: Would you like to run over all of my features?
1: Did you enjoy that movie?
10: I have never saw it.
1: Trust me, it was miserable.
3: I thought that movie was technically cool. This is why. When people sing in movies, they're singing to their own soundtracks. They're just mouthing the lyrics. No, this one, they set up the technology that every actor and actress in the movie, as they're playing, is actually singing.
10: That's cool.
3: So Anne Hathaway's actually singing. Russell Crowe, as he's marching around talking to people, he's actually singing.
1: I don't buy it. Because I've seen other movies.
3: It's the truth, you son of a bitch.
1: 2 or 3 movies have said that. No, we used actual. They sang
3: they
1: in those
3: did.
1: Scenes. And they're so perfect.
3: In
1: like,
3: this
1: no
3: movie,
1: way.
3: They did.
1: No they way.
10: They obviously looked into this, Jimmy. Trust him.
3: No. Don't ask him to do that. If I say it's going to be sunshine today, he'll grab an umbrella. Tonight in Vancouver, Somber kicks off the I Hate Myself tour.
1: It's called
3: You
1: myself.
3: Are the Reason, but man.
1: Don't you criticize the way I look. I hate myself.
3: His music is great, but if you were to look into how he writes, he don't like himself much.
10: Which is why I love him.
1: You guys are birds of a feather.
10: Exactly. He's coming to Columbus next month. No, November, actually.
1: Are you dressed like him at the show?
10: Oh, like a open shirt.
1: Doesn't he wear weird? Yeah, every time I've
10: like
1: seen him.
10: Like a vest and no shirt.
1: It's almost off-putting, I hate to say that. Well, distracting, I should say.
10: Okay.
3: Rod Stewart had a big announcement. The last two stories about really elderly rockers. This is Rod Stewart's announcement.
2: Ladies and gentlemen, after much liberation and sadness, I have to announce next year will be my last tour ever. I'm not retiring, but this will be the last rock and roll tour.
1: Not retiring. What are you doing? You're 90.
3: And finally, news from my hometown of Pittsburgh, where music goes to die. The lead singer of Iron Maiden, he's an Englishman. His name is Bruce Dickinson. He's an amazing person. He's an amazing singer. I mean, if you like that kind of music, like he's an OG. The Steelers tapped him to sing the national anthem. An English heavy metal rocker singing the national anthem.
4: It was in Pittsburgh.
3: At the stadium.
4: And? Was it
3: disaster? No, he sang it as he did. Really? I just thought the choice was really
4: weird.
3: Odd. Huh. However, in Pittsburgh, the 1970s still live, so it made sense. This is Dave and Jimmy.
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6: Areas of patchy fog will continue this morning, then skies becoming mostly sunny by the afternoon, highs topping off in the mid-70s. Tonight will be mostly clear starting off, but then more clouds rolling in by tomorrow morning, overnight lows into the mid-50s. I'm Storm Team 4 meteorologist Brian Still on the Morning Zoo.
3: It's 51 and crisp, but it is gorgeous.
10: Jackets made a huge trade deal yesterday with Toronto. We're sending our goalie Elvis Merzlikins and top scorer Kirill Marchenko to Toronto in a multiplayer deal. Jackets open the season Thursday against Buffalo. Elvis already put up his house for sale in New Albany.
4: We're still retaining 18% of Elvis's salary. That's how much we're overpaying this guy.
10: Whoa. And Elvis is injured, and Marchenko has been wanting to leave, right?
4: Marchenko has been wanting out, and he had one more year on his deal, and then he said, when I hit free agency, I'm leaving. Mm. So, like, well, we better get rid of you while we can get something for you. And guess what? If you don't want to be here, there's the door.
10: Yeah, makes sense.
4: Which, I'm sick of this movie over and over and over in Columbus. People don't want to be here.
10: Yeah.
4: Panarin. There's a whole list.
10: Yeah.
4: Which sucks. The only guy who wanted to be here was Johnny Gaudreau, the only superstar that ever wanted to be here. And, like Patrick Laine. All these people come, they're good, and then they want to get the hell out.
10: Because they're not winning, right?
4: They're on a team that's got no chance. I mean, I'm holding my breath to see what Zach Werenski does next year. He's got another year.
10: Yeah.
3: Well, see Myles Garrett for that.
4: Yeah. You want to go to a team where you have a chance to go to the playoffs, this ain't it. This is futile. It's been 25 years, and they've done nothing, you know?
10: Yeah, and this is right before the season opens on Thursday.
4: That terrible timing, too.
10: Yeah.
4: I mean, can you imagine being in that locker room, what a gut punch this is, losing your top score.
10: Right.
4: The guy they're bringing in is pretty strong. He's solid.
10: Nice.
4: Something. He's not quite as good as Marchenko, but I'm sure our boss will come in here and sprinkle fairy dust on. Oh, it's a good move. Our boss is the number one Blue Jacket fan in the world.
10: He is, yeah.
4: He'll come in here and tell us what a great trade this was and a great move and this and that. And then he's always proven wrong whenever he tells me that the Jackets are doing this.
3: All right, stop it.
10: Okay.
4: You know, it affects me, Dave. I got 10 grand tied
3: now
4: up.
3: Now we're 3 minutes in on the
4: tickets.
3: Blue Jackets. Well, in the news feature.
4: It's a top story.
10: Top story.
3: No, it is not the top story.
10: Yeah, it's pretty big.
4: Yeah, it is.
10: Yeah.
3: It is not worth 3 minutes of discussion.
10: Okay. Moving on to the Buckeyes.
3: There's an AM station right now that's going hard on that. Go get them.
4: All right.
10: Bucks homecoming game against Maryland.
4: Don't talk about sports.
3: No. How about the
10: 4:15 kickoff?
3: How about the Tangy thing?
10: Let's see. Olentangy Orange High School investigating possible hazing allegations involving members of its girls' soccer team. So Delaware County Sheriff's Office investigated, said there was not enough evidence to file criminal charges, and the school does not plan on sharing any additional details. No names.
4: That story goes nowhere.
10: Yeah, I know.
4: It's a non-story.
3: I want it all, and I want it now.
4: Well, the cops aren't going to investigate it. School's not going to give out anything more, so it's dead. Yeah,
10: that's all we know. Also, a woman in Marietta is suing after doctors amputated the wrong leg.
4: Oh, my God.
10: Oh, my gosh. She was having surgery. She had cancer in her leg. They marked the correct leg and don't know what happened when they went into the operating room.
4: Oh,
10: and she gets out and the wrong leg is amputated. So now she's a double amputee because she had to get the original leg amputated as well. So
3: that doctor will not be doing that surgery no more.
4: Ever again.
10: No. Yeah. Today's National Coffee Day. So there are deals all around Columbus.
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3: That's it for the ads today. Friday, spectacular, fall spectacular, maybe some clouds and rain tomorrow. Dave and Jimmy, this is Rando News. I occasionally tell my frustration with people who are just shaking down the Pokemon card machines at my supermarket. It's really not going to ruin my life. It's just a bunch of people who are older, who have no business in it. They're taking that stuff and reselling them at a profit. So let's take you to Worcester. A diehard Pokemon fan in Worcester named Kent Castaba has been convicted of placing an illegal GPS tracker on a delivery van's tailgate so he could track when and where the driver was making deliveries of Pokemon cards.
0: Wow.
3: What? Jeez. So the driver noticed, hey, that That's looks odd. Level. Oh, it's a GPS tracker. Mm. The guy pled no contest. He's got like a $500 fine, 12 months probation. But again, this guy is 72 years old.
0: Oh, my. Well,
3: it's a side hustle.
0: What if he's trying to make money?
3: Maybe.
0: He needs to pay for food.
3: Too bad. Stop shaking down the kids, man. Meanwhile, a Pokemon card collection turned into evidence in a drug case in England.
0: What?
3: They say a 26-year-old guy was using Pokemon cards as payment for cocaine and pot.
1: Oh, my God.
0: Oh, my.
1: They are worth something.
0: Jeez. Well, obviously.
3: But, I mean, Enzo, my grandson, he just wants to see him.
0: He wants to trade him.
3: He just wants to trade him.
1: He's such a cokehead, you don't know anything about him.
0: You don't even
3: know
0: him.
3: Seven, you filthy sumbitch.
1: You got a little bit of coke for my Pokemon card.
0: Oh my God.
3: No wonder he's so energetic.
1: That's right.
3: You take him to the playground 45 minutes and like, okay, isn't that enough? Oh no, I'm just getting started.
1: You ever notice Enzo's the fastest kid on the playground?
3: Happy birthday to my son-in-law. You just watched Jimmy diss your kid.
1: Nah.
3: Now, the best of late night from last night.
2: A woman in Florida has just set a record as the world's shortest female firefighter. Yep. Her advice, if you're ever in a fire, stop and roll.
0: Come on.
4: Major League Baseball canceled New York Yankees Baltimore Orioles game due to rain, which was the last game of the regular season. And in even worse news, the Mets game was played as scheduled.
2: China just sent two giant pandas to the Atlanta Zoo. Yep. They flew in big cages and ate bamboo during the flight. So basically the same as flying on Southwest.
3: In hazing news, actually, there's going to be two stories. Kelsey, I'll need your help on the second. This one's not shocking, still stupid. A frat in Arizona is on suspension after being accused of forcing their members to swallow live goldfish.
0: Oh, my.
3: An underground University of Wisconsin-Madison frat is in trouble after dozens of pledges were found injured, shirtless, and covered in condiments in a very hot basement.
1: Yeah.
3: And a high school coach in North Carolina was suspended while the school investigates hazing where a football player lost part of his finger.
0: Oh, no.
3: Well, all of that, unfortunately, is minor compared to the big one.
0: Yes, the Cornell Seven, they're called. Seven members of a fraternity at Cornell 2 years ago accused of gang raping a student, a woman, for hours and giving her drugs and even offering to the other members of the fraternity to come join in, sending a picture of her and saying free pee up here.
3: Okay.
0: Disgusting.
3: Now, that story is major and it's got legs and we're going to be following it. Again, we're aggregating everything in our lives. Somewhere we confess to things and they put these things together. So, the average American drops their first curse word of the day at 10:54 a.m.
0: That's pretty good.
3: That's often out of frustration or stress. The average person has about, according to this, clocks in at about 1,200 stressful events every year. Every year? Every year?
0: Every month.
3: 1.5 hour into this show. Let's see. After we take our break from the first break, that's when the swear words go. We're pretty easy with
1: that. Mine's usually on the way to work.
3: What's the earliest acceptable time to put up Halloween decorations?
0: Oh, that's a tough one. We just put them up. We usually wait till October, but my husband allowed it.
3: I could give you facts and figures. We're coming up to the time that if you want to, go ahead. Who's gonna be mad? The only reason I'm bringing this one up is there's already signs in my neighborhood for Christmas lights. Christmas lights.
1: I see the signs
3: Christmas
1: everywhere.
3: Christmas lights?
0: Come on.
3: Can we just one holiday at a time?
1: You got to book them early, bro.
3: Bro?
1: Jeez. You want them to do your house. They fill up fast. Yep.
3: Did you know all vehicle license plates for the state of California are manufactured by people in jail at Folsom State Prison?
0: That's cool.
3: Every day they produce between, 45,000 and 65,000 license plates, plus about 2,000 individual vanity plates.
0: Mm-hmm. See, if we went to prison...
1: We'd have something to do.
0: No, we'd be making license plates all day.
1: That'd be fun.
0: Maybe
3: I wouldn't mind you going to jail.
1: Thanks.
3: This is Dave and Jimmy.
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3: Today, another gorgeous day. Yesterday was wonderful. Maybe some clouds, maybe some rain tomorrow. But right now, crisp and 51.

0: WNCI Columbus and Harry Styles. I'm sorry.
1: Wow, we're having a big argument.
0: Just over the most little things. Just punching each other over the littlest stuff.
1: Was McKinley saying throwing ass or shaking ass? And he was talking about patient zero. Because our asses didn't, ours didn't do anything.
2: I-70 westbound with a new crash west of 37 in Licking County. Watch for delays coming over towards Columbus. Northbound 71 still looking at an extra 10 minutes up through the construction work at 17th Avenue. Two left lanes are blocked here. Police still blocking traffic partially on Hudson east of 71. I'm Johnny Hill for the Total Traffic Center.
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4: Good morning. I'm Kelsey Webb, and here's what's happening on this Tuesday morning. Members of the Ohio House and Senate are expected to vote on a gas tax holiday tomorrow, as the average price in Ohio has reached $4.30 a gallon. If passed, it would completely suspend state fuel taxes for 3 months, saving drivers about 38 cents per gallon. Olentangy Orange High School is investigating possible hazing allegations involving members of its girls' soccer team. The Delaware County Sheriff's Office has investigated but will not file criminal charges due to a lack of evidence. A major roster shakeup for the Blue Jackets, sending goalie Elvis Merzlikins and top scorer Kirill Marchenko to the Toronto Maple Leafs in a massive multiplayer trade. The Jackets open the season Thursday against Buffalo. A 4:15 kickoff time has been announced for the Football Bucks home game against Maryland in 2 weeks. And Dennis Haskins, best known as Principal Mr. Belding on Saved by the Bell, has died at 75. Storm Team 4 meteorologist Brian Still says mostly sunny, up to 76 today, clouds 78 tomorrow. And that's what's happening on this Tuesday morning. I'm Kelsey Webb on WNCI.

0: Kalen, Jimmy Jam, Kelsey Webb should be in the title, but I don't have time to discuss this stuff. If you like Teddy Swims, he's playing tomorrow night at Nationwide. We have tickets. Actually, we have a couple pair. And we have exactly 19 minutes to figure out how to have to do it. Later, at about 8:24, I want to be very specific. 21 Pilots movie screening tickets. Yesterday, we gave them away around, like, about now. And an hour later, they're still calling. Rabid, cult-like, mania.
1: Feral.
0: Oh, no.
1: No, passionate.
0: They're educated people who have real jobs. They're not feral.
1: I say feral, like I need it, want it now.
0: Oh, okay. Because if you want a music format for feral, it's country music. They're in the woods. They're living off muskrats.
1: I have a friend with a high sex drive, and she always says, oh, I'm so feral right now.
0: Now we're mixing metaphors. Now, celebrity news brought to you by RightPath Credit Union.
2: All right, so you know, remember that banger that Taylor Swift released called Pink Clouding?
1: Uh-huh.
2: Man, that song really,
1: took off.
2: Well, believe it or not, that song is the right tempo for CPR.
1: No way!
2: Yeah, so like Staying Alive is the one everyone thinks of by the Bee Gees.
1: Mm-hmm.
2: Well, it's 106 beats per minute, and you got to be between 100 and 120.
1: Huh.
2: So the American Heart Association said, if you got your phone there,
0: right,
2: pull out this song right here, Pink Clouding, and do your compressions to that. Oh, that'd be insult to injury. I'm dying, then I have to hear that song. Someone pulls their phone out. Here, man, do Pink Clouding. I'm like, no. You're compressing me to that? I'd be grabbing my phone trying to play Staying Alive by the Bee Gees. This is at least better than that. Oh, my God.

0: I don't want you gone. But if that is how
1: funny.
0: You, if that's how you went,
1: no,
0: we would salute you comedically.
1: Hey, I can respect that. As I was dying,
2: you would insist look on it. Say, yeah.
1: This is funny. It's a funny way to die.
0: And I'll work it with your surviving siblings to put that on your tombstone.
1: That'd be nice.
0: Died to a Taylor Swift song.
1: That's right. BB Rexha says that she did not have any designer that would work with her when she was up for Best New Artist 2019 at the Grammys. I know.
2: What?
1: Plus, I'm going to get in trouble. All right, whatever.
2: What?
1: She said she was a 6 to 8.
0: What do you mean?
1: Dress size.
2: Yeah.
0: Oh, okay.
1: She said because of that, all the designers she talked to said, you're too thick. We can't work with you. And she posted about it. And said, all the designers that won't work with me, F you, blah, blah, blah. And because I saw her, she was at the, she told the story on the red carpet at the VMAs a couple nights ago.
2: Mm-hmm.
1: She ain't a 6 to 8 anymore. I mean, when we met her, I never for a minute when we met her thought, oh my God, this girl's fat or heavy or any of that stuff.
2: Mm-hmm.
1: Did you? Didn't even.
2: No. Well, I'm much not like you. So
1: I know.
2: I didn't either. Looking at her body and saying, oh, this girl's fat.
1: Oh, we were looking at her body.
2: Yeah, I was looking at her boobs.
1: She let them hang out for our picture. She took a picture of me and she was covered up. Kelsey walked up and she uncovered her boobs for the picture. I'm like, oh, well, where's the justice here? Anyway, so, yeah. She said that Taylor Swift reached out to her after she saw the post that... you know, no designer would work with her. She called her and they comforted her.
2: Okay.
1: She didn't say, here's a dress.
2: Right.
1: All right, here she is talking about it a little bit.
3: She had reached out to me because we're the same age, and I thought that was really, really, really kind of her. Like, nobody really reached out. Like, some people did, you know, but for her at such a high level to, like, kind of make me feel like I belonged was really, really nice.
1: I just find it hard to believe that someone's up for Best New Artist and no designer will work with them.
2: Right, and there aren't designers who specialize in curvy figures that want a project.
1: Maybe she
2: like
1: went
2: this?
1: To somebody specifically and said, will you make me a dress?
2: Yeah,
1: and
2: like
1: they don't,
2: Versace.
1: Yeah, and Versace said, nothing we have is going to work for you.
2: I mean, that's horrible, obviously.
1: Yes. There might be a new breakthrough in the Nancy Guthrie case. No, there isn't. Yesterday, the Pima County Sheriff's Department, as soon as I hear that, I'm like, I tune out.
2: Mm-hmm.
1: They released a statement saying that they were recently made aware of a new possible ransom note. Whatever. Tell us when you find something, because I don't believe it. I don't believe you. I think the Sheriff's Department is just ridiculous.
2: It is.
1: Largest audience ever watched the VMAs. We were just talking about that.
0: Well, they put it on CBS. A big stage.
2: Yeah.
1: Now, I know. Well, largest audience in 11 years, because CBS picked it up. And this is pretty cool. Somber. He did the, he's part of the George Michael tribute.
2: Mm-hmm.
1: And apparently he wore one of George Michael's actual leather coats.
2: Oh, that's cool.
1: He did Faith and Father Figure.
2: Mm-hmm.
1: And he got one of George Michael's leather jackets. The one that he wore in the Faith era in the Diet Coke commercial.
2: Ah!
1: How in the world did he get that?
2: His estate gave it to him for the performance, maybe?
1: I don't know.

0: He done good. Expected a Super Bowl announcement any day now on the halftime show. If you look past historically, the last 6 years, they're always done by the end of September. Here we are at the end of September, and they still haven't announced it.
1: 6 months to gripe about it.
0: I hope not. I hope they don't pick someone I never heard of. Dancing with the Stars tonight, Yacht Rock night. Get ready to schnooze.
2: Oh, boy.
0: Yeah. We know already there's going to be songs from Hall & Oates, Toto, and Fleetwood Mac.
2: You're going to love this night.
0: I might. Al Roker left the Today Show early yesterday. He said for jury duty. I think for some kind of duty, but not jury duty.
2: Stop.
0: I think he done went duty because he's taking GLP-1s.
2: Oh, God.
0: And I know sometimes you have to leave your show.
2: So you're going to make up that you're going to jury duty.
0: Yes. He used the word duty. He thought he was off the hook. Okay. John Mayer's going to headline a show at the Spear. He's going to do a residency there as a solo artist next year. Oh, there are a lot of John Mayer fans.
1: If the Sphere was across town, I'd be there. John Mayer puts on a hell of a show.
0: Yeah, I've seen him once.
1: You can be all you want.
0: I've seen him in concert of you. Yes. It was boring.
1: Yes.
0: Boring.
1: What do you consider exciting?
0: Not some dude standing up there alone going,
1: No, he's a great guitar player. He's got a band. He's not going to just acoustic the Sphere.
0: I didn't like him. Anyway, that's it.
2: Think about all the drunk cougars in Vegas that will...
0: And he sold out everywhere. The arena that I was in here last time I saw him, I think it was Nationwide. It was sold out.
1: As a coworker, I appreciate your strong opinions. Sometimes you're strong and wrong.
0: No, I'm right. There's a difference in taste. That's all.
1: Wrong.
0: Difference in taste.
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0: I don't believe Dave ever saw him at concert.
1: I did. We interviewed him and then stayed at the Newport.
0: Oh, man. When he first came out.
1: Bitch.
5: Areas of patchy fog will continue this morning. Then skies becoming mostly sunny by the afternoon. Highs topping off in the mid-70s. Tonight will be mostly clear starting off. But then more clouds rolling in by tomorrow morning. Overnight lows into the mid-50s. I'm Storm Team 4 meteorologist Brian Still on the Morning Zoo.
1: Before the news, are we gambling? What are we doing for this?
0: I think we're guessing your weight.
1: We're guessing weight?
0: Yeah.
1: Okay. I'll explain in just a moment. Now news.
2: BB Rexha, guess her weight.
0: Because we've been talking about weight so much. Yeah. Guess her weight currently?
2: Mm-hmm. Yeah.
0: BB Rexha, 152.
2: Okay.
0: She's short.
2: Yeah.
0: She's very short.
1: Okay, this is for Teddy Swims tickets. We'll solicit in a moment. News, please.
2: Okay, so exciting for a lot of Buckeye fans because we don't have a noon kickoff for the Maryland game. 4:15. The shackles have been broken. BTN, 4:15. That's 2 weeks. This weekend is on the road at Iowa.
0: And I think after we play at 4:15, I think our next game is Northwestern, I think. And I'm looking here, and I think that's going to be a night game because we have Oregon.
2: Oh.
0: Which, that will not be noon. And then we have Northwestern, which I think will be night.
2: Well, look at us go.
0: Yep.
2: Sleeping in.
0: I know. We got three good games in a row coming up.
2: Jeremiah Smith named Big Ten Player of the Week, AP National Player of the Week for his amazing performance against Illinois. And
1: Player
2: then
1: of the Universe.
2: Illinois has fired their defensive coordinator because of how they played in the game.
0: No way.
2: That's what the article said.
0: I know, it's ridiculous. Why? Whoever wrote that. Somebody at 11 Warriors wrote, Jeremiah Smith got the defensive coordinator fired. No.
2: No?
0: They gave up 42 points, I think. You expect that at Ohio Stadium.
2: Oh.
0: He's just having a bad year overall, and he actually went to the head coach and said, I think we should part ways. The head coach said that the defensive coordinator actually went to him.
2: But they had a planned meeting, and he assumed he would be fired.
0: I know. It wasn't because of this game, believe me. You got to expect about 40 points to Ohio State at home.
2: No, that's true.
0: Yeah.
2: Also, the Senate has approved the Protect College Sports Act, so that's designed to address all the concerns with NIL deals.
0: I thought it was vice versa, so now it goes to the House, and they're expecting the House to pass it.
1: Nothing.
0: After the election.
1: After the election.
0: Yeah.
1: The House is in recess forever.
0: Yeah, and it wouldn't affect this year anyway, so that's fine. Okay. If they pass it in November, I'd be elated.
1: Admittedly, the devil is in the details. I don't know what this bill says.
0: I did a deep dive last night. I read all kinds of everything on it.
1: All right.
0: That's boring.
1: No, I mean, what's your takeaway? It's worth it?
0: It's going to limit your... It's going to kind of set a salary cap on every team, and I think it's in the 40s. Okay. School can pay $20 million. And then they can get another $20 million to retain players. So they'll have $40 million, which is roughly what the top tier pays now. Okay. What it's going to eliminate, if it's done properly, and we'll see, is the Mark Cubans going, the billionaires that say, when Indiana calls Mark Cuban and says, right. Hey, we got this kid coming in. He's a defensive end. He's the best one in the country. Mm-hmm. He wants $4 million a year. Do you mind? No, here you go. It's $4 million for him. It's going to prevent these. There's no limit right now. So if you got billionaires behind you, or Nike money behind you, or Oracle money behind you, like Michigan does, these billionaires can continue to pump as much money as they want into your program. There's no limit.
1: So
0: this will eliminate that.
1: We got to move. If you're the senator representing Ohio, you'd say yay.
0: I would say yay.
1: He says, now this, straight out of Jimmy's head. We have Teddy Swims tickets. He'll play nationwide tomorrow. Tickets are on sale now, but these are free. We're going to play Can Jimmy Guess Your Weight, which is what the show was made to do. Something really wrong and something Jimmy likes. So we'll start with caller 20. You're going to have to reveal to our Olivia your true weight so no one's playing funny. If Jimmy gets within 15 pounds,
0: 15 pounds,
1: you lose. Yeah. Otherwise, you win. Give it a shot. 821-WNCI, which is 821-9624. 614-821-9624. That's a lot of numbers.
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11: star.

0: and we move on. Dave and Jimmy. This is Dave Kalin, Jimmy Jam, and Kelsey Webb. Now you know who to be mad at. This is called Guess Your Weight, which for our show is perfect. But many of you are saying, wasn't that like Jeffrey Epstein watching your teenage daughters? Isn't that just the wrong thing? And yet here we are. If you come close, you get nothing. If you're far away, you get Teddy Swims tickets. Hi, Lisa.
1: Hi.
2: Hi, Lisa. How are you?
0: I know her weight. You don't.
2: Okay. I got it already. It's in
1: awesome.
2: My head.
1: How are you?
2: Good, good, good. It's already in my head, your weight.
3: Oh, you're
2: I'll
3: in
2: still
3: touch?
2: I'll still ask you a question or two. Yeah.
3: Yeah, okay.
2: Are you on your way to work, Lisa?
1: Yes.
2: Have you had breakfast yet?
1: No.
2: Ooh. Man, that's a curveball. Are you planning on eating breakfast?
0: What were you expecting?
2: I was expecting
1: an energy drink count?
2: Yes.
1: Okay, then yes.
2: Energy drink and no breakfast. Huh.
3: Yeah,
2: this is going
3: one.
2: Very different than I was going to guess. You know what, Lisa? I'm going to go. If I'm within 15 pounds, I win. Against my initial.
0: Sure? You sure you don't have any more questions, man?
2: I don't need them.
1: I was like, that was easy.
2: I don't need them.
1: Okay.
2: What do you do for a living?
1: I work with special needs people.
2: Okay, that does nothing for me.
0: Yeah,
1: yeah. I plan activities for them to go out in the community and volunteer.
0: What's your favorite snack?
2: I could do that, Dave. I'm not.
1: My favorite snack?
2: Well, no. That's not an official question.
0: Not an official question.

0: Oh, all right, okay. Go ahead and answer. What's your favorite snack? No, no, I don't care. I don't care.
1: Jimmy, I want to know now.
0: I know her weight.
2: All right, then do it.
0: 135.
2: 135. Lisa.
3: Oh, you're so far off.
2: What's your current weight?
3: 192.
0: Why did I go with my gut?
1: I know.
0: God. My gut was 200.
3: Oh, well, you would have won. And I
0: would have, but guess what? You're going to Teddy Swims.
1: Yeah.
3: Woo!
2: All right. Thank you for listening. Hang on. We need some information from you.
0: God, I knew the second she opened her mouth.
2: Well, you have another try.
0: I thought she was big.
1: Because of her voice?
0: Yes, absolutely.
1: That's terrible.
0: I was 3-1 on the truth. I was thrown off.
1: By the energy drink.
0: No. She said hello, and I looked over at Olivia, and I said, big. And
1: Jimmy?
0: Olivia shook her head no, but she was just smiling like, I can't believe you're saying that. I thought she was saying no, I know her weight, and you're way off. And I'm not sure she's big. She might be a tall person anyway.
1: Okay. But you're saying because of her voice, you thought she was big.
0: Yes, absolutely.
1: Well, that's horrible to say. Keep that
0: to
1: yourself.
0: I was right.
2: Why are you trying to shame
1: you? Don't
2: the man
1: have to come in my face, man.
2: We're only going to be here until 2 in the afternoon. Justin, is this you?
1: Stop.
4: Yes.
0: Okay. Sorry, Justin. All right, let's try it. Everybody reset in here, okay?
1: Oh, my God.
2: You reset.
0: I'm resetting.
2: How do you reboot him? Is there a button under his ass?
0: All right, Justin. Let's see here. What'd you have for dinner last night, Justin?
4: For dinner, I had spaghetti and meatballs.
1: Oh,
2: I love spaghetti
1: and
2: meatballs.
0: Did you make it or did you go out?
4: We made it.
0: Ah.
2: You can't screw that up.
1: I made spaghetti last night, too. It's the only thing I can make.
2: Without meatballs.
0: All right, Justin.
2: See, that ain't cooking. That's assembling.
0: Did you have breakfast yet today?
4: No, just coffee.
1: Oh.
0: You, Justin, even though I would like to guess you at 225 or something, I'm not going to. Because someone making spaghetti and meatballs at home, that's a big eater. I'm going to, but I can tell by his voice, he's not heavy. I'm going 165.
2: 165. Justin, your true weight is?
4: 250 pounds.
0: Son of a bitch.
1: Don't ask us.
0: Well, Justin, if it's any consolation, you're probably half the size of Teddy Swim, so you're going to feel good at the show.
1: Oh, boy.
2: That's just wrong. All right, hang on, Justin. We have some information to get from you.
0: I got it. I knew they were both 200 and plus. Oh, man. I've let you guys down.
2: No, you haven't. This is Dave and Jimmy.
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6: With Dave
2: exactly
6: and Jimmy.
2: What you're supposed to do.
0: Fell on my face.
1: 165. That's a small man.
0: I thought he was tall, fit.
1: Okay.
0: Works in finance.
1: Well, you thought wrong, man.
0: I did.
2: The show is tomorrow. This is Teddy Swims on WNCI.

0: later. I'm always trying to say next hour, 8:24, we're filling a theater for a private screening of the 21 Pilots movie. 21 Pilots fans come early. They stay late. They're very involved. I'm giving you the time, 8:24.
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1: Good morning. I'm Kelsey Webb, and here's what's happening on this Tuesday morning. Members of the Ohio House and Senate are expected to vote on a gas tax holiday tomorrow, as the average price in Ohio has reached $4.30 a gallon. If passed, it would completely suspend state fuel taxes for 3 months, saving drivers about 38 cents per gallon. Olentangy Orange High School is investigating possible hazing allegations involving members of its girls' soccer team. The Delaware County Sheriff's Office has investigated, but will not file criminal charges due to a lack of evidence. A major roster shakeup for the Blue Jackets, sending goalie Elvis Merzlikins and top scorer Kirill Marchenko to the Toronto Maple Leafs in a massive multiplayer trade. The Jackets open the season Thursday against Buffalo. A 4:15 kickoff time has been announced for the Football Bucks home game against Maryland in 2 weeks. And Dennis Haskins, best known as Principal Mr. Belding on Saved by the Bell, has died at 75. Storm Team 4 meteorologist Brian Still says mostly sunny, up to 76 today, clouds 78 tomorrow. And that's what's happening on this Tuesday morning. I'm Kelsey Webb on WNCI.

0: Dave and Jimmy. Happy Tuesday. Headlines here. Still to come. Name that tune, Did You Know? You'll find out something about everybody that's singing. It might actually inform. But now let's drag you down on the IQ scale. Here's Jimmy and celebrity headlines brought to you by Right Path Credit Union.
1: We expect the Super Bowl performer to be announced any day now. Sorry to say. Because the last few years, September 28th, September 8th for Kendrick Lamar, Usher September 24th, Rihanna September 25th. The year before that, September 30th. So
2: it has to be.
1: It has to be before October. It has to be today or tomorrow.
2: Yeah.
1: So
0: by law.
2: That's exciting for now until we find out it's someone who sucks.
1: Well, front runners are Miley Cyrus, Justin Bieber, Harry Styles, Sabrina Carpenter, Taylor Swift.
2: Well, those would all be amazing.
1: Sabrina wouldn't be. She's not big enough for a halftime Super Bowl. Two hits?
2: Oh,
1: don't give me that look.
2: Way more than two hits. Way more.
1: Excuse you?
2: Excuse you. You don't listen to the station or pay attention
1: Maybe
2: when it's
1: three.
2: On.
1: Espresso, four. Man-child. What
2: please,
1: is it?
2: Please.
1: There's three. What else?
2: Thank you. House Tour is
1: no,
2: a new one.
1: House Tour is not a hit.
2: Yeah, it is.
1: Three hits does not get you the Super Bowl.
0: Bad
1: Sorry.
0: Chem, please.
2: Bad Chem.
0: Go Juice, I've never heard.
1: Well, you're just looking at the songs.
0: Bad Reviews, Man Child, Busy Woman, Why, Espresso, When Did You Get Hot, 15 Minutes.
1: Okay. Thank you. Miley Cyrus.
0: In other words, it's neither here nor there. There's enough to do
2: some. It would
0: some.
2: Be very slutty.
1: Miley Cyrus has her first number one album in more than a decade. She's making sense on this thing.
2: Yep.
1: Her new album tops the Billboard chart. Ella Langley is still at number one with Choose in Texas. God, this song is such a nothing song.
2: That's why it made it.
1: They expected to be knocked out by Taylor Swift. Thank God. It has fought off Man I Need by Olivia Dean. That was number two for 7 weeks. It fought off I Just Might by Bruno Mars. Other songs that only made it to number two. Benson Boone, Beautiful Things, never made number one. Couldn't pass Teddy Swims.
2: No.
1: Dua Lipa, Levitating. Couldn't pass Leave the Door Open by Silk Sonic. Ed Sheeran, Thinking Out Loud, one of the greatest songs ever. Could not pass up Uptown Funk, which is number one. One Republic County Cars, couldn't pass up Timber. Stay With Me, Sam Smith, number two. Couldn't pass Rude by Magic. You Belong With Me, Taylor Swift, could never get past I Got a Feeling by Black Eyed Peas.
2: Whoa, that wouldn't happen today.
1: Right, that was before she ruled the world and everybody automatically made everything number one.
2: And streaming was
1: Bad Romance by Lady Gaga spent 7 weeks at number two behind Empire State of Mind.
2: Oh.
1: Yep.
2: Talk about two mega hits at once.
1: I know. Dancing with the Stars is Yacht Rock tonight.
2: Oh, jeez. Jimmy's night, Hall & Oates.
1: You'll hear Hall & Oates, Toto, and Fleetwood Mac. They promised us that. Out on HBO today, Miller Night Football. It's a documentary about Dennis Miller's two seasons on Monday Night Football. Huh. He's a comedian. Is he still living?
2: Yeah.
1: Oh, then it'll be good. They'll probably talk to him. Let's talk about hairstyles.
2: Okay.
1: Shall we?
2: Yes.
1: Glamour Magazine says 1980s hair is coming back.
2: Whoa.
1: Certain styles more than others.
2: Tell us.
1: Well, thank you. I will. The outward flipped out ends. It's the Princess Diana.
2: Mm-hmm. Feathered. Farrah Fawcett.
1: Yep. Natural curls. No, that's not on here. That was the 70s. Natural curls made famous by Diana Ross. Perm curls. Dolly Parton.
2: You know a lot of boys in high school, grade school are getting perms now.
1: I know. I hate it.
2: It's pretty funny.
1: The pineapple updo.
2: What's that?
1: Sarah Jessica Parker.
2: Oh.
1: Messy curls, Julia Roberts. Did she ever have curls?
2: Yeah, for sure.
1: Really?
2: Yeah.
1: The side part blowout.
2: Oh.
1: Cindy Crawford.
2: Oh, okay. So I don't know if you know this, but you know you're old when you have a side part. So younger women have middle parts now.
1: You have a side.
2: And I have a side because I'm old, right? And this has been called my attention lately when my friend got called out at school saying, oh, it's so cute that you still wear a side part, like making fun of her. So I'm really excited that the side part is coming back.
1: There you go.
2: I think it's more flattering. But
1: the ponytail made famous by Madonna.
2: Oh, like the slick
1: the
2: back.
1: The ponytail ever go away?
2: Well, it's like that slick back high pony, maybe.
1: I've never seen, I don't see anyone wearing that. Do you? The high pony?
2: Well, it's coming back, I guess. We haven't seen it yet.
1: According to Glamour magazine, all these are coming back. I don't know.
3: This break was really loved by any hairstylist you go to. Finally, this is Dave and Jimmy.
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5: With Dave and Jimmy.
1: WNCI. I love 80s hair.
2: Oh.
1: On women. Big. Guys, it looks terrible.
2: But yeah.
3: In a couple of minutes, we're going to

0: not Dancing on the Ceiling. No. Guardian.
1: All night long?
0: No.
2: All night long? And now the story behind All Night Long.
1: Sex.
2: You.
1: Oh, I get it. All right.
0: Anything here.
1: I get it. All night long. So,
2: she?
1: Over the weekend.
0: That's sex all night?
1: Not at all. No, I slept all night. I woke up. I walked downstairs.
0: Oh, no.
1: What happened? My little 25-pound dog outside of the door, curled up in a ball,
0: freezing.
1: Laying there, freezing, waiting for me to let her in because I left her outside all night long.
0: Unbelievable.
1: Can you even believe
0: no,
1: it?
0: No, that's terrible.
1: It's neglect.
0: That makes my stomach turn.
1: The charity that gave her to me should take her back.
0: That turns my stomach a little.
1: No kidding.
0: I would be so heartbroken.
1: I was devastated, and I couldn't tell her that it was a mistake.
0: Was she freezing?
1: She wasn't
0: curled up in a ball.
1: She was shaking a little bit.
0: Oh, my God.
1: I know. It was terrible. Terrible.
0: So she probably shook all night. Like 2 a.m., 3 a.m., 4 a.m., shaking.
1: But why couldn't she bark and let us know she's out there?
0: Why couldn't you maybe be a responsible pet owner?
1: Well, obviously I'm not.
0: Out.
1: So since I'm not, I need her to bark.
0: Can I suggest something?
1: What?
0: From now on, when you let your dog out, crack your door and leave it cracked. That will remind you the dog's out there.
1: I know. My husband wants to get a sign on the door. Millie's in, Millie's out.
0: Something,
1: so that doesn't happen again in the middle of winter.
0: Was it on you? Did you let her out?
1: Oh, yeah. I was the last person. Yeah. Uh-huh.
0: Oh, my God. She will never understand. She thinks she did it on purpose. She thinks she did something wrong.
1: I know. She'll never trust me again, basically.
0: She just thinks you're punishing her.
1: Oh, I apologized over and over, and she doesn't know what I'm saying.
0: Nope.
1: My baby, mommy is so sorry.
0: Oh,
1: are you okay?
0: You know, I think she did something terrible.
2: The most hideously embarrassing stories that we have in our lives are the prime time stories we share with you.
0: Did you ever see...
1: What?
0: Sweet Home Alabama?
1: Yeah.
0: Reese Witherspoon, she goes and visits the grave of her dog. And she's crying, and she left her husband, and she left the dog, and she moved up north.
1: Mm-hmm.
0: She goes back to Alabama. Dog's dead now. She's there at the grave. She's crying, and she goes, it's the saddest scene. And she's like, you never knew why I left. You probably thought you did something terrible, and that's why I left you, and I never got a chance to tell you how much I loved you.
2: Stop. I don't want you to ruin a human moment from the mouth of Jimmy.
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24: Fog will eventually lift later this morning. Then we'll see mostly sunny skies the rest of the day. Highs in the mid-70s. I'm Storm Team 4 meteorologist Brian Still on the Morning Zoo.
2: I think it's beautiful and 51, but that's me. Dave and Jimmy. This is Dave Kalin, Jimmy Jam, and Kelsey Webb. If we're doing our job, it's either fun, interesting, in a perfect world, fun and interesting, or if it's neither, it's time to go home. This is Name That Tune, Did You Know? I'll play a song, most likely you'll know. See if you can guess it, and then I'll tell you something really interesting about the song. It's how it goes.
1: Shine Bright Like a Diamond, Rihanna?
2: Yeah. How about a little more enthusiasm?
1: Shine bright like a diamond, Rihanna.
2: Okay. Who wrote the song?
1: Sia.
2: Sia wrote the song Diamonds in 14 minutes. So since the last time we were jabbering about something, Sia wrote a song that became number one.
1: In
2: how long? 14 minutes.
1: Incredible.
2: Sometimes that happens.
0: When it hits, yeah.
2: I mean, wasn't it Dolly Parton wrote her two big hits in like a day.
0: Yeah, but you know what's funny? I heard Dolly talking about it. She's like, Well, one just said Jolene, Jolene, Jolene. The other's like, I'll always love you, I always love you. She goes, I ain't no brain surgery or anything. Rupert Holmes, a Pina Colada song.
1: Yeah.
2: This is the first song to hit number one on the Billboard Hot 100 in two different decades. I was tired of my life. It charted number one at the end of 1979, then recharted the second week of the next year, January 1980. That's a rare thing. Not really exciting.
0: No,
2: it's
0: not really.
2: Just rare.
0: Yeah. Sting. This is called If You Love Somebody, Set Them Free.
2: Yeah, this one's
1: a long title.
2: Sting, the singer, doesn't own the rights to his name, Sting. The registered owner with the U.S. Patent Office is the pro wrestler Sting.
0: No way.
2: Yes. But they have a mutual agreement they both can use the name. There's but so the many... actual name is the pro wrestler Sting.
0: I met Sting once, and at this point in my life, I was having people sign Rolling Stone magazines. I had Britney Spears sign one. I had Sting sign one. He was on the cover. And when he signed it, he goes, oh, I look kind of possessed in that, don't I? Yeah, a little bit. And then I read later, he went through an era where he thought he was possessed by the devil.
1: Oh,
0: and I think
1: my.
0: This was during that era. Oh. I'm like, oh, I just got chills. Yeah. Carnivorous habit. Jimmy Buffett. Cheeseburger in Paradise.
2: Cheeseburger in Paradise from Jimmy Buffett. It was actually inspired by a meal. He was forced to eat canned food and peanut butter while stuck on a boat in the Caribbean. And when he eventually made it to land, he immediately went to a restaurant and ordered the biggest, fattest cheeseburger you've ever seen.
1: That's awesome.
2: And real life.
0: So good right now, not to you, Kelsey.
1: No, but yeah.
0: Another one bites the dust. Queen.
1: I knew that one.
0: John Deacon wrote the lick on this because I know from the movie. What?
2: No, nothing. I don't mind.
1: Is that
2: we're all here to inform.
0: He's
2: Freddie, yeah, no, it's right.
1: Okay.
2: That's right. Actually, two of Queen's biggest hits were written by the bassist that nobody knows.
1: Wow.
2: Freddie Mercury wrote a Queen song called Delilah about his calico cat. And the lyrics go, meow, meow, meow, meow, meow, meow. They recorded this thing. Meow, meow, you're all claws and you bite. At that point, I would leave Queen.
0: Oh, this is the Chicken Dance.
2: The best-selling song in France. In French history is a Christmas song. That's not this. The second biggest-selling all-time song in France is...

0: hard on the ship.
1: Star Wars.
2: This is the, what's it called?
0: You have the enthusiasm of a coma patient.
1: Because I don't know for sure.
0: No, this is Star Wars. This is Star Wars.
1: I don't know the name.
0: Not about the song, but about the movie. Sir Alec Guinness, a very famous actor of the time, didn't want to be in Star Wars. Did it for the money.
2: Was he in Star Wars?
0: Yeah, he was the original Obi-Wan Kenobi.
2: Oh,
0: he was
2: all
0: the
2: right.
0: old version. Of right. Okay. Yeah. Anyways, he made a deal with George Lucas. Kill me, and you don't even have to pay me. Just give me a cut. So because of his contract, he negotiated to get 2.25% of George's royalties, which is insane money.
2: $1 billion.
0: Yes. Too bad he passed away a couple years later.
2: Oh.
0: Well, it happens.
2: That sucks.
0: That sucks. Well, not for his kids.
1: Huh.
2: Don't fear the Reaper. Give me a little more cowbell.
0: You're right on. Who is it? Who sings this?
2: Blue Oyster Cult.
0: Do you know cows hate the sound of a cowbell?
2: Get out.
0: It hurts their sensitive ears.
2: Oh, they have to wear it around their neck?
0: That's the old, yeah. Yeah, that sucks.
2: Yeah, sucks.
0: That's all I have about that song.
2: Life in the Fast Lane, the Eagles.
0: Okay, you're right. Glenn Frey of the Eagles got the idea for this song when he was actually with his drug dealer, who was called the Count. They were driving like hell's bells to try either to get some drugs or get away from people with drugs, something like that. And the Count used the phrase, that's life in the fast lane.
2: I can't imagine the amount of drugs those guys did back in the 70s.
1: And how any of them survived.
2: No.
0: You're right. Somewhere, you know, you don't
1: no
0: have
1: fentanyl.
0: To know.
1: Yeah.
0: You don't have to know anybody, but somewhere out there is Don Henley, who has ingested more than the entire country of Colombia, Venezuela, Mexico, anything you can. And he's still sitting there. And he sounds beautiful. This is Dave and Jimmy.
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0: We're getting in.
2: I went to an Eagles concert. I'd love to see them in the Sphere. I went to the one Nationwide a few years ago.
1: Mm-hmm.
2: Did not want to go. I don't care about the Eagles that much. It was amazing.
1: Was it?
2: By the end of the show, you're into every song. Yeah.
0: They are professional.
2: This sound, I mean, you know, you're right. Every guy's voice is just majestic, and all the songs are classics.

0: WNCI Columbus. Ariana Grande. 21 Pilots fans. Tickets to the movie screening at 8:24-ish. Could be 30 seconds earlier. Later, we're already getting calls from out of town for people who have misremembered what the time was. Mercy, that's passion.
1: I-670 eastbound with a blocking accident in the right lanes east of the convention center. Watch for delays off 315. 71 north still slow through the fairgrounds. Disabled vehicle near 11th Avenue. A crash still on the right side of 71 south and north Broadway. New accident coming in on North High Street at I-270. Watch for delays. I'm Johnny Hill from the Total Traffic Center.
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3: Good morning, I'm Kelsey Webb, and here's what's happening on this Tuesday morning. Members of the Ohio House and Senate are expected to vote on a gas tax holiday tomorrow, as the average price in Ohio has reached $4.30 a gallon. If passed, it would completely suspend state fuel taxes for 3 months, saving drivers about 38 cents per gallon. Olentangy Orange High School is investigating possible hazing allegations involving members of its girls' soccer team. The Delaware County Sheriff's Office has investigated, but will not file criminal charges due to a lack of evidence. A major roster shakeup for the Blue Jackets, sending goalie Elvis Merzlikins and top scorer Kirill Marchenko to the Toronto Maple Leafs in a massive multiplayer trade. The Jackets open the season Thursday against Buffalo. A 4:15 kickoff time has been announced for the Football Bucks home game against Maryland in 2 weeks. And Dennis Haskins, best known as Principal Mr. Belding on Saved by the Bell, has died at 75. Storm Team 4 meteorologist Brian Still says mostly sunny, up to 76 today, clouds 78 tomorrow. And that's what's happening on this Tuesday morning. I'm Kelsey Webb on WNC.
0: Dave and Jimmy, happy Tuesday. This is Dave Kalin, Jimmy Jam, and Kelsey Webb. Celebrity news now. And then we'll give away not just some, a bunch of 21 Pilots tickets for a movie screening this Friday. Yeah. If I put any more meat on the bone, I get yelled at. So it'll be cool. That'll be 8:24-ish. Maybe a little before and a little after. Now, celebrity news brought to you by Right Path Credit Union.
4: All right. Looks like your headliner, your front runner for the Super Bowl is going to be Miley Cyrus.
0: You think?
5: That's decent.
0: Or is that what the odds are? Are you on
4: That's
0: the predictive
4: what the odds
0: markets?
4: Are, yeah. Yeah, I don't play those silly things.
0: You don't? You gamble the old-fashioned way like a man.
4: That's right. My buddy, when the Oregon quarterback got hurt, and hit it. Did you see it? It's really bad.
0: Yes, it's vicious.
4: And, well, the hit's one thing, but the aftermath where he's, like, twitching on the ground. It was terrible. If I were his parents, I'd be like, you already made millions and millions in college.
5: Yeah.
4: Let's invest that and be done.
5: Yeah.
4: Don't blow your brain out for the stupid sport. Anyway, when he went out of the game, my buddy, there's sites where you can bet as the game goes on.
0: Predictive markets.
4: He dumped hundreds on USC because he thought Oregon has lost the quarterback.
0: Oh, no, the exact opposite happened.
4: Oregon
0: they rallied hard.
4: Yeah.
5: Man, I can't wrap my head around all of this, like predictive markets.
0: Predictive markets are being looked into because they operate like gambling sites. The lawyers have come up with some sort of workaround, but eventually it will be exposed for what it is. It's gambling.
5: But to even think of that, okay, this guy's hurt. Let me go bet against the team.
4: Oh,
5: now.
4: I would think of that.
5: I know. It's weird to me.
0: Go world news. Will they open the Strait of Hormuz this week? I don't know.
5: That's
4: I got 10 grand on it.
0: People throw money into that.
5: I know.
4: So Nancy Guthrie... There may be another break in her case. The sheriff, who seems as incompetent as hell to me. When I read, the Pima County Sheriff's Department revealed they've recently been made aware of another ransom note. All right, what are you talking about? That ain't going to show us anything.
5: No.
4: This story I don't really fully understand because I've seen the video. Did you see the Tom Cruise video?
5: No.
4: He's doing a press tour for his new movie, Digger. And... he's walking in a hallway and looks into like a little side break room, like one of these side rooms we have here. Sees some girl on her phone, and he stops and walks in the room, and it's on like a security camera, so it wasn't done for, you know, publicity. And he asked her if she's all right. And I looked. She doesn't look like there's anything wrong with her. She's just a girl sitting there scrolling her phone. And all the stories are, he saw someone doom scrolling and had to check on her to make sure she was all right. How do you know she's not reading a text from her best friend and happy as hell? Doom scrolling.
5: That's bizarre.
4: So he fist pumps her. And then he asks her if she's all right. They fist pump. And then she could barely speak. But then she caught up with him later and asked him if he'd take a picture with her, which he did. He seems super nice. When I see him out at the paparazzi and people are running up asking for pictures.
5: Really?
4: Always does it. Mm. Yeah. I mean, as much as he can. He's always getting mobbed.
5: That's that Scientology.
6: You want to hear an observation that'll blow your mind?
4: Yeah.
6: And someone, and I had to check this out before I went with this. Franklin Delano Roosevelt, the wheelchair-bound, oldest F president that got us through World War II. And every day he was president looked like he was a million years old. Younger than Tom Cruise. Those Stop. Pictures you see.
4: Pearl clutch.
6: I mean, he just looks like he's ready to go. He's had enough.
4: Oh, my God.
6: Younger than Tom Cruise.
4: Mind-blowing.
5: Well, think about Botox and facials.
6: Well, he also had,
5: and
6: he had polio and
5: yeah,
6: he was taking
5: exactly.
6: on Nazis.
5: Right.
6: Tom Cruise gets a pass.
4: You know he died in office?
6: Yeah. Like
4: you
6: 2 months.
4: I'm talking to Kelsey.
5: No, I did not know.
6: 2 months before the end of the European.
4: He died in office.
6: And
4: he looked, Roosevelt.
6: He looked like hell. Obviously,
4: massive stroke.
6: It takes a toll. Mm.
4: Yeah,
6: and he had polio.
4: He had polio and he had massive stroke. But imagine that, man. The country would be pretty shook by that. The Oasis movie, "Don't Look Back in Anger," will stream on Disney Plus October 9th.
5: That's cool.
4: Is the release date. We have a date. I want to watch it.
5: It's so weird that it's on Disney Plus.
4: I hate it.
5: I know.
4: I hate it.
5: Disney Plus is now not just for
6: the
5: kids.
6: The brand of Disney gave in to the man, and they would take your money for anything.
4: Sabrina the Teenage Witch is putting its cast back together, and they are doing a 15-stop reunion tour. Melissa Joan Hart obviously will headline.
6: My girls loved Sabrina at the time. So.
5: Yeah, but a reunion tour.
4: It'll include behind-the-scenes stories from the cast. Now they're going to sit on stage.
5: Oh, no.
6: Big questions.
4: Yeah. They'll probably show their favorite episode. Then they'll all sit there and do a Q&A with the audience and tell stories. I don't know.
5: That's fine.
4: It might be great. If it was something I really was passionate about.
5: Right.
4: Like, I remember when Chevy Chase came to town, or he was coming to town. They were going to show Christmas Vacation, and then they initially asked me, will you host a Q&A with Chevy Chase? Sure, I was super excited. I'm going to wear my Griswold hockey jersey and everything.
5: Yeah.
4: And they said, oh, they changed their mind. They're going with someone else. All right, great.
5: Now you hate him.
4: Oh, I was so pissed I wouldn't even go.
5: Oh, yeah.
4: Yep. I don't care about that story or that story. Let me get to this. Did you see this woman who was at a San Francisco Giants baseball game last week? And the cameras catch her, and they start making comments. The announcers do. She's got her baby daughter in one arm and containers of food in the other arm. And she shows up and brings it all to her husband. And people went crazy. The announcers started calling her Mom of the Year and the definition of multitasking mother and all this. And since then, people have just destroyed her husband and said, this guy sat there watching a baseball game while mom went and got all the food and drinks and held the daughter.
5: Baby.
6: Yes. I mean, there may be a reasonable explanation.
5: Right.
6: She had to go to the bathroom or something on her way.
4: This lady went on social media and said she chose to bring the baby with her. She chose to get the food for them. Right. Said her husband offered to hold the baby. And she said, no, that's okay. And she says he's an amazing husband and better father, blah, blah, blah.
6: Why do I see that scenario with you playing the husband?
5: Oh!
6: Why do I see that?
5: Oh,
6: in my mind's
4: you want to take the kid? Go ahead.
6: I can see you at a Clippers game just sitting there.
5: Every time I traveled with Jimmy, first of all, I had to pick up his suitcases and put them in the car because his back hurt.
4: Oh, it must be nice to have a nice back that doesn't hurt.
5: Well, look at me now. Anyway, anytime he has a ton of stuff, he just throws it on you. Oh, one more thing. Yesterday, he had to leave, and he asked Olivia, who has scoliosis, to come downstairs and grab two cases of pot for him because he didn't have time to bring them back up. So she had to go downstairs and carry two cases of pop up for him.
4: Olivia, grab your microphone. Why don't you set the record straight on this?
5: Why?
7: I said it was fine. I was fine to do it.
4: I had one carton of pop. I was in a super hurry. I said, would you come down and get it? Yes. We go down there, open my car. There's two cartons of pop. Mm-hmm. And what did I say?
7: He said, I will carry up the other one.
4: I said, like, no, oh, crap, fine. There's two. I'm going to carry one. You carry one. She's like, no, I got this. I said, no, you have a bad back.
5: Well, you still asked her to come downstairs and carry one of them.
4: I was in a hurry.
5: So bring it tomorrow.
4: I couldn't because I was getting rid of that car yesterday, which I did. I had to get rid of the pop then.
5: So Olivia with scoliosis should come down.
4: That's how it ended. Well, yeah, just one carton. This should be fine.
6: We have promises to keep.
4: She can't carry a carton of pop. She shouldn't be in college.
5: Jimmy, it doesn't work that way.
4: It's true. Yes.
5: So she should just stay in her mother's basement and just suffer?
4: Yes, you know, lay on the couch, whatever makes you comfortable.
6: If you keep lowering the bar, we're going to have to start digging a hole into the ground. When we come back, Kelsey, you're doing what?
5: Yes. Female versus females. Female friendship red flags. It's not really like we hate each other, but society makes us.
6: That's fine. And also 21 Pilots tickets. This is Dave and Jimmy.
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9: Areas of patchy fog will continue this morning, then skies becoming mostly sunny by the afternoon. Highs topping off in the mid-70s. Tonight will be mostly clear starting off, but then more clouds rolling in by tomorrow morning. Overnight lows into the mid-50s. I'm Storm Team 4 meteorologist Brian Still on the Morning Zoo.
6: Enjoy it while you can. Fall only lasts so long. Stop talking to each other and do news.
5: I was trying to show Jimmy some new Ohio State merch. And
6: how about when we go to the never-ending debris of commercials?
5: Nah.
6: You'll have a long time.
4: She turns her laptop around, and it's your topic today. But yeah, it looks fine. Yeah. What are you asking me?
5: Oh, my God. Why am I so weird? Anyway, so in the news, big moves for the Jackets yesterday. They did this massive trade deal with Toronto. We got one of their top players, but we're getting rid of our goalie, Elvis, and top scorer, Marchenko.
4: Elvis wasn't even a starter anymore.
5: Injured. He already put up his home for sale in New Albany. Jackets open the season Thursday against Buffalo. Oh, that's a good question. I don't know. I'll look it up. Bucks homecoming game versus Maryland. 2 weeks. 4:15 kickoff.
4: Thank God.
5: BTN. So it's going to be our latest home start so far.
6: Another one of them.
5: Yeah.
6: Okay.
4: Oh, Dave doesn't get it.
5: You don't have
4: it. Dude, it's Maryland. It's going to be 50-0. Don't worry. They're the worst team in the Big Ten.
6: Still, give me a game.
4: It'd be fun to watch Jeremiah Smith get like 6 touchdown passes, set a record.
5: Sure would. Ryan Day exceeded expectations in his annual performance review. The evaluation done by the athletic director, who said he's praising Day for keeping the program among college football's elite at a time when the sport has undergone significant upheaval, blah, blah, blah.
6: He has a review, and they released it?
5: Yes. Well, no, they don't release it. The Dispatch asks for it because it's public record. And now
6: unless
5: we know.
6: Unless he's driving around with a Camaro full of cocaine. How would you say this is horrible?
4: How many games you won last year? Okay, good job. Fine. Check that box.
5: Members of the Ohio House and Senate are expected to vote on a gas tax holiday tomorrow, so it would give us no taxes on gas for 3 months, saving us 38 cents a gallon.
4: Do you know how much that costs the state, though? I saw the numbers. They're mind-boggling how much in one day on gas tax the state makes. Right. I'm like, how can we even function if we're going to give up like $250 million, something crazy?
6: It's crazy time. They're going to say anything before the,
4: election.
5: Olentangy Orange High School investigating possible hazing allegations in its girls' soccer team. They're not going to release any additional details, and no criminal charges will be filed.
6: I'm surprised no one's talking.
5: Maybe they will on Reddit.
4: About Olentangy Orange? No, high school female soccer?
6: One of the people that were in this would talk.
4: Because nobody...
6: Really?
4: I don't say nobody cares, Jimmy? But nobody cares. I hope they're all fine and all that, but... A high school soccer team hazing a women's team.
6: You're expecting a 1 to 2 on a scale of 10.
4: Yes.
6: Like you have to run around the track with a bra.
4: Yeah.
6: Well, it could be worse.
4: That's what I'm expecting.
6: Let's not put our chips down there.
5: Oh, you don't know.
4: I mean, watch it turn out to be really heinous. Yeah. So I'm like, what?
6: Okay. That's news. And one more time, it's not election, it's...
4: Election?
10: 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My neighbor did too.
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9: Areas of patchy fog will continue this morning, then skies becoming mostly sunny.

0: decade after decade.
1: These jobs are so tough. How do you do it?
2: No.
3: The jobs are interesting.
2: The jobs aren't tough. It's just hard. The wake-up time is tough. That's all I'm saying, Jimmy. Okay. Jeez, you're allowed to complain about every single thing on earth.
1: But
2: when I complain, I'm so privileged. I live in my Dublin bubble. I don't know what the outside world is like.
3: 30 seconds into the show, we think there's a problem in your life.
1: Hey, she's taking it out on me because she leaves her dog out all night. Get off her, sister.
2: It's amazing. His ability to do that is quite impressive,
3: This is how the show goes. Jimmy comes in with a gripe, extends his gripe to people.
2: Mm-hmm.
3: It'll target Kelsey especially because you're just sitting there waiting to get smacked in the face, and it shouldn't be that way. Yeah. And then when you come back and say, you're a heinous a-hole, he immediately tries to throw it back at you. Well, sure. You pick your nose.
2: Oh, for sure. I mean, he's going to go for the lowest blow. As soon as you come back at him, he goes for something that's going to cut you.
1: I'm sorry. Am I the one who kept my dog out overnight when it's freezing?
2: That's the example. Right there.
3: That is. It's a teachable moment.
1: It's hard to come back on that one.
2: It is. True. But that had nothing to do with what we were talking about.
1: No, I think that's what's bothering you, and that's why you're being so mean to me today.
2: Oh, I'm not being mean. But I'm tired because I'm emotionally exhausted because I left my dog outside all night.
3: That's the psychological definition of projection. When you realize you're a rotten person,
2: projection,
3: you try to
2: deflection,
3: throw that onto others.
1: No, can I ask one last question?
3: Please.
1: Where does your dog normally sleep?
2: Well, she goes between my room and my husband's room. We have different rooms. So my husband thought she was upstairs. I thought she was downstairs.
1: Okay. I thought she slept in your room. And I was going to say, that's even more
2: missing,
1: reason.
2: So sometimes she chooses to sleep with my husband, and that's where I assume she was.
1: All right.
2: But no, she wasn't curled in a ball, shaking outside. 25-pound dog.
1: Heartbreaking.
2: Just a little baby.
3: Would you get beat every day by a guy if it meant a good full-time job? Would you?
2: Yes.
3: I mean, that's... Essentially,
2: I do remind myself often, you're getting paid for this, you're getting paid for this.
3: Yeah, but doesn't it have diminishing returns?
2: You don't have the ability
3: to fight it off.
2: Yeah.
3: It usually boils up inside you until one day he's walking to his car, and that's when you come with the Gensu knife.
1: Oh, please.
2: No. It happens like I'll be okay for months, and then he'll say one thing, and I blow up, and then he'll go on and on about how sensitive I am, and you know, she's getting serious now. She's getting mad now, you know, just to make it
1: Can
2: worse.
1: Can you maybe do your segment that we're supposed to
3: be doing? No, we're way past that.
2: It's too late
3: for that. I'm going to indulge the second story. Second story of the day, which I find insane, and it's really interesting. Please tell me.
1: On my jeans?
3: Yes.
1: Well, I've lost a little weight over last year, so I'm getting jean season ready. I've been wearing jeans. I had to go buy a new pair to wear the Ohio State game because all mine are falling off my ass, right?
3: Keep going.
1: So,
2: because you have Ozempic ass.
1: I never had a butt to start out with.
2: So now it's real bad.
1: And now I just have nothing left, yeah. So I've lost a lot of weight because I'm on a GLP-1 for diabetes, unfortunately. And I don't want to lose weight anymore.
2: Yeah, I know.
1: But I'm fine. I'm still fine. I'm still like 180, 175. That's fine. So anyway, I went to my stack of jeans last time. I'm like, well, I better see what I got to throw out and what I'm going to keep. Because you have a stack of jeans. You don't remember which ones fit you and how they fit you. I imagine for girls, it's even more miserable. So I pull out my jeans last night. I had like 5 pair, and I'm like, I got to see which ones. These are from last year. I got to see which ones fit, which ones don't. These, too big. Threw them in the pile. These, too big. Put the third pair on, and it kind of felt like there's something in my pocket. Like I heard a rustle. So I stick my hand in my right pocket to see what's in there, and I pulled out $700 cash that had been sitting in a stack of jeans for a year.
3: Now, there's seven $100 bills.
1: Yeah.
3: Which is... either you deal in drugs,
2: right,
3: or you won that from a casino.
2: Right.
3: I have, in my entire life, have only found a dollar, maybe five, after washing clothes.
1: Well, it was probably hooker money, not drugs, Dave. So, yeah, let me see the picture, Kels. I sent this picture.
3: That's amazing. That is amazing.
1: Seven Benjamins, man.
2: The average person would lose $700.
3: I'd call people.
2: It'd be the end of the world, and you're just throwing it around.
3: You won't believe what just happened. I found $700 in my jeans.
1: Well, drugs don't buy themselves, Dave.

0: We're moving on. Because I gave a very specific time. And look at all the phones. Man, 21 Pilots fans. They come early. They stay late. They're very prone. 21 Pilots, the screening of the movie is this Friday. What is it, at the Gateway?
1: Yes, on campus.
0: This is just simply to go see a movie screening with a bunch of like-minded people. And because we have to fill the theater, it's going to go like this. We're going to start with caller 20, and we're going to go 15 deep. So callers 20 to 35 or 34. How's that work? That'd be 34 to get 15. Right? Hello? Hey.
1: I don't know. I think we're leaving a lot out here. I think someone who goes to this show is also going to go backstage, correct?
2: We're giving away a pair of tickets
1: to the Horseshoe, and someone will get to meet the band, too. So there is more to it than just going to movies.
0: Talk to Olivia now. We'll start with caller 20 at 821-WNCI, which is 821-9624, which is 614-821-9624.

0: butcher with a smile cut me farther than I've ever been.
1: WNCI 21. Pilots. Our coworker, Olivia, she's new to the game. She's still young, innocent, kind of naive and nice and pure. And she's taking all of these calls for this 21 pilot screening.
2: Yeah.
1: And she is being charming.
2: She's very
1: and
2: polite.
1: Polite. And she smiles.
2: Somebody taught her well.
1: Yeah.
2: The opposite of us. What's she doing in here?
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18: Good morning. I'm Kelsey Webb, and here's what's happening on this Tuesday morning. Members of the Ohio House and Senate are expected to vote on a gas tax holiday tomorrow, as the average price in Ohio has reached $4.30 a gallon. If passed, it would completely suspend state fuel taxes for 3 months, saving drivers about 38 cents per gallon. Olentangy Orange High School is investigating possible hazing allegations involving members of its girls' soccer team. The Delaware County Sheriff's Office has investigated, but will not file criminal charges due to a lack of evidence. A major roster shakeup for the Blue Jackets, sending goalie Elvis Merzlikins and top scorer Kirill Marchenko to the Toronto Maple Leafs in a massive multiplayer trade. The Jackets open the season Thursday against Buffalo. A 4:15 kickoff time has been announced for the Football Bucks home game against Maryland in 2 weeks. And Dennis Haskins, best known as Principal Mr. Belding on Saved by the Bell, has died at 75. Storm Team 4 meteorologist Brian Still says mostly sunny, up to 76 today, clouds 78 tomorrow. And that's what's happening on this Tuesday morning. I'm Kelsey Webb on WNC.
1: Dave and Jimmy. This is Dave Kalin, Jimmy Jam, and Kelsey Webb. Now you know who to be mad at. This is called Guess Your Weight, which for our show is perfect, but many of you are saying, wasn't that like Jeffrey Epstein watching your teenage daughters? Isn't that just the wrong thing? And yet here we are. If you come close, you get nothing. If you're far away, you get Teddy Swims tickets. Hi, Lisa.
19: Hi.
2: Hi, Lisa. How are you?
1: I know her weight. You don't.
2: Okay. I got it already. It's
19: I'm
2: in
19: awesome.
2: My head.
19: How are you?
2: Good, good, good. It's already in my head, your weight.
20: Oh, you're in touch.
2: I'll still ask you a question or two. Yeah.
20: Yeah, okay.
2: Are you on your way to work, Lisa?
19: Yes.
2: Have you had breakfast yet?
19: No.
2: Oh. Man, that's a curveball. Are you planning on eating breakfast?
1: What were you expecting?
2: I was expecting
19: an energy drink count?
2: Yes.
19: Okay, then yes.
2: Energy drink and no breakfast.
20: Yeah,
2: this is going
20: one.
2: Very different than I was going to guess. You know what, Lisa? I'm going to go. If I'm within 15 pounds, I win. Against my initial.
1: Sure? You sure you don't have any more questions, man? You
2: I don't need
1: two.
19: I know, I was like, that was easy.
2: I don't need them. I don't know.
19: Okay.
2: What do you do for a living?
19: I work with special needs people.
2: Okay. That does nothing for me.
1: Yeah.
19: Yeah, I plan activities for them to go out in the community and volunteer.
1: What's your favorite snack?
2: I could do that, Dave. I'm not going to.
19: My favorite snack?
2: Well, no. That's not an official question.
1: Not an official
20: answer.
1: Question.
20: Oh, okay.
2: All right. Go ahead and answer. What's your favorite snack? No, I don't care.
20: Jimmy, I want to know now.
2: I know her weight.
1: All right, then do it.
2: 135.
1: 135. Lisa.
19: Oh, you're so far off.
1: What's your current weight?
19: 192.
2: Why did I go with my gut?
20: I know.
2: God.
19: What was your bet?
2: My gut was 200.
19: Oh, well, you would have won. And I
2: would have, but guess what? You're going to Teddy Swims.
20: Yeah.
19: Woo.
1: All right. Thank awesome. You for listening. Hang on. We need some information from you.
2: God, I knew the second she opened her mouth.
1: Well, you have another try.
2: I knew. I thought she was big.
20: Because of her voice?
2: Yes, absolutely.
20: That's terrible.
2: I was 3-1-0 the truth. I was thrown off.
20: By the energy drink.
2: No. She said hello, and I looked over at Olivia, and I said, big. And
20: Jimmy?
2: Olivia shook her head no, but she was just smiling like, I can't believe you're saying that. I thought she was saying, no, I know her weight, and you're way off. And I'm not sure she's big. She might be a tall person anyway. Okay.
20: But you're saying, because of her voice, you thought she was big.
2: Yes, absolutely.
20: Well, that's horrible to say. Keep that
2: Guess
20: to yourself.
2: What? I was right.
1: Why are you trying to shame
20: you
1: the man
20: You don't have to come
1: who
20: in my face, man.
1: We're only going to be here until 2 in the afternoon. Justin, is this you?
20: Stop.
0: Yes.
2: Okay. Sorry, Justin. All right, let's try it. Everybody reset in here, okay?
20: Oh, my God.
1: You reset.
2: I'm resetting.
1: How do you reboot him? Is there a button under his ass?
2: All right, Justin. Let's see here. What'd you have for dinner last night, Justin?
0: For dinner, I had spaghetti and meatballs.
20: Oh, I love spaghetti and meatballs.
2: Did you make it or did you go out?
0: Mm-hmm. We made it.
2: Ah.
1: You can't screw that up.
20: I made spaghetti last night, too. It's the only thing I can make.
1: Without meatballs.
2: All right, Justin.
1: See, that ain't cooking. That's assembling.
2: Did you have breakfast yet today?
0: No, just coffee.
20: Oh.
2: You, Justin, even though I would like to guess you at 225 or something, I'm not going to. Because someone making spaghetti and meatballs at home, big eater. I'm going to, but I can tell by his voice, he's not heavy. I'm going 165.
1: 165. Justin, your true weight is?
0: 250 pounds.
2: Son of a bitch.
20: Don't ask us.
2: Well, Justin, if it's any consolation, you're probably half the size of Teddy Swim, so you're going to feel good at the show.
20: Oh, boy.
1: That's wrong. Mm. All right, hang on, Justin. We have some information to get from you.
2: I got it. What? I knew they were both 200 and plus. Oh, man. I've let you guys down.
1: No, you haven't. This is Dave and Jimmy.
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22: Areas of patchy fog will continue this morning. Then skies becoming mostly sunny by the afternoon. Highs topping off in the mid-70s. Tonight will be mostly clear starting off. But then more clouds rolling in by tomorrow morning. Overnight lows into the mid-50s. I'm Storm Team 4 meteorologist Brian Still on the morning zoo.

0: WNCI and Teddy Swims. He plays Nationwide tomorrow night. I'm making an assumption here. We might have another pair to that tomorrow. But I've been wrong before. When we come back in Rando News, I go on and on about Pokemon cards. Not because I care one way or the other. I do not like kids being taken advantage of by adults. It's making that side hustle. I've got evidence.
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16: Fog will eventually lift later this morning. Then we'll see mostly sunny skies the rest of the day. Highs in the mid-70s. I'm Storm Team 4 meteorologist Brian Still on the Morning Zoo.
0: Let's do this again. Your attention, please. Your attention, please. We gave away a lot of tickets to a 21 Pilots movie screening Friday. We're out for now. People that are into the band, keep going. Keep calling. They're not listening here. Some of them are in Indiana. Some of them are in Argentina. I just said Argentina. Anyway, it's over. So if you're calling, don't. And if you're online, don't. And if you're getting this information via Twitter, stop. Or X. Dave and Jimmy, this is Rando News. I occasionally tell my frustration with people who are just shaking down the Pokemon card machines at my supermarket. It's really not going to ruin my life. It's just a bunch of people who are older, who have no business in it. They're taking that stuff and reselling them at a profit. So let's take you to Worcester. A diehard Pokemon fan in Worcester named Kent Castaba has been convicted of placing an illegal GPS tracker on a delivery van's tailgate so he could track when and where the driver was making deliveries of Pokemon cards.
17: Wow.
0: What? Jeez. So the driver noticed, hey, that looks odd. Level. Oh, it's a GPS tracker. Mm. The guy pled no contest. He's got like a $500 fine, 12 months probation. But again, this guy is 72 years old.
17: Oh, my.
0: Well, it's a side hustle.
17: What if he's trying poor to make money? And he's...
0: Maybe.
17: He needs to pay for food.
0: Too bad. Stop shaking down the kids, man. Meanwhile, a Pokemon card collection turned into evidence in a drug case in England.
17: What?
0: They say a 26-year-old guy was using Pokemon cards as payment for cocaine and pot.
18: Oh, my God.
17: Oh, my.
18: They are worth something.
17: Jeez. Well, yeah. Well, obviously.
0: But, I mean... Enzo, my grandson, he just wants to see him.
17: And
0: he wants
17: drugs.
0: To trade him.
18: Whatever, Dave. He's such a cokehead, you don't know anything about him.
17: You don't even
0: he's
17: know him.
0: He's seven, you filthy sumbitch.
18: You got a little bit of coke for my Pokemon card.
17: Oh, my God.
0: No wonder he's Coca-Cola. No wonder he's so energetic.
18: That's right.
0: You take him to the playground, 45 minutes is like, okay, isn't that enough? Oh, no, I'm just getting started.
18: You ever notice Enzo's the fastest kid on the playground?
0: Happy birthday to my son-in-law. You just watched Jimmy dish your kid.
18: Nah.
0: Now, the best of late night from last night.
19: A woman in Florida has just set a record as the world's shortest female firefighter. Yep. Her advice, if you're ever in a fire, stop and roll.
20: Come on. Major League Baseball canceled New York Yankees Baltimore Orioles game due to rain, which was the last game of the regular season. And in even worse news, the Mets game was played as scheduled.
19: China just sent two giant pandas to the Atlanta Zoo. Yep. They flew in big cages and ate bamboo during the flight. So basically the same as flying on Southwest.
0: In hazing news, actually, there's going to be two stories. Kelsey, I'll need your help on the second. This one's not shocking. It's still stupid. A frat in Arizona is on suspension after being accused of forcing their members to swallow live goldfish.
17: Oh, my.
0: An underground University of Wisconsin-Madison frat is in trouble after dozens of pledges were found injured, shirtless, and covered in condiments in a very hot basement.
18: Yeah.
0: And a high school coach in North Carolina was suspended while the school investigates hazing where a football player lost part of his finger.
18: Oh,
17: no.
0: Well, that unfortunately is minor compared to the big one.
2: Yes, the Cornell Seven, they're called. Seven members of a fraternity at Cornell 2 years ago accused of gang raping a student, a woman, for hours and giving her drugs and even offering to the other members of the fraternity to come join in, sending a picture of her and saying, free pee up here. Okay. Disgusting. Now,
0: that story is major and it's got legs and we're going to be following it. Again, we're aggregating everything in our lives. Somewhere we confess the things and they put these things together. So, the average American drops their first curse word of the day at 10:54 a.m.
2: That's pretty good.
0: That's often out of frustration or stress. The average person has about, according to this, clocks in at about 1,200 stressful events every year. Every year? Every year?
2: Every month.
0: 1.5 hour into this show. Let's see. After we take our break from the first break, that's when the swear words go. We're pretty easy with it.
18: Mine's usually on the way to work.
0: What's the earliest acceptable time to put up Halloween decorations?
2: Oh, that's a tough one. We just put them up. We usually wait till October, but my husband allowed it.
0: I can give you facts and figures. We're coming up to the time that if you want to, go ahead. Who's gonna be mad? The only reason I'm bringing this one up is there's already signs in my neighborhood for Christmas lights. Christmas lights.
18: I see the signs
0: Christmas
18: everywhere.
0: Christmas lights?
2: Come on.
0: Can we just one holiday at a time?
18: You got to book them early, bro.
0: Bro?
18: You want them to do your house. They fill up fast. Yep.
0: Did you know all vehicle license plates for the state of California are manufactured by people in jail at Folsom State Prison?
2: That's cool.
0: Every day they produce between, 45,000 and 65,000 license plates? Plus about 2,000 individual vanity plates.
2: Mm-hmm. See, if we went to prison...
18: We'd have something to do.
2: No, we'd be making license plates all day.
18: That'd be fun.
2: Maybe
0: I wouldn't
2: days.
0: Mind you going to jail.
18: Thanks.
0: This is Dave and Jimmy.
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16: Fog will eventually lift later this morning. Then we'll see mostly sunny skies the rest of the day. Highs in the mid-70s. I'm Storm Team 4 meteorologist Brian Still on the morning zoo.
0: I'll fight you for it. It's beautiful in 56.

WNCI in Sauber. He's starting a tour. I think it's called the I Don't Really Like Myself Tour. Hi, I'm Dave Kalin. 40 minutes ago, we did a contest for 21 Pilot Sticks to a movie premiere. Not for $10,000. Not for a new car. To a movie. To a movie. People are still calling. This is my third attempt to say, stop calling. I've answered about 60 phone calls saying, hey, contest is over. And you still call. Tyler and Josh, you've built yourself a cult. Maybe you ought to turn it into a private army. Stop calling. I don't want you wasting your time.

0: Dave and Jimmy. Happy Tuesday. Headlines here. Still to come. Name that tune, Did You Know? You'll find out something about everybody that's singing. It might actually inform. But now let's drag you down on the IQ scale. Here's Jimmy and celebrity headlines brought to you by Right Path Credit Union.
1: We expect the Super Bowl performer to be announced any day now. Sorry to say. Because the last few years, September 28th, September 8th for Kendrick Lamar, Usher September 24th, Rihanna September 25th. Year before that, September 30th. So
2: it has to be today.
1: It has to be before October. It has to be today or tomorrow.
2: Yeah.
1: So
0: by law.
2: That's exciting for now until we find out it's someone who sucks.
1: Well, front runners are Miley Cyrus, Justin Bieber, Harry Styles, Sabrina Carpenter, Taylor Swift.
2: Well, those would all be amazing.
1: Sabrina wouldn't be. She's not big enough for halftime Super Bowl. Two hits?
2: Oh.
1: Oh, don't give me that look.
2: Way more than two hits. Way more.
1: Excuse you?
2: You don't listen to the station or pay attention.
1: Maybe
2: when it's
1: three.
2: On.
1: Espresso, four. Man-child. What
2: please,
1: is it?
2: Please, please,
1: please. There's three. What else?
2: Thank you. House Tour is
1: no.
2: a new one.
1: House Tour is not a hit.
2: Yeah, it is.
1: Three hits does not get you the Super Bowl.
0: Bad
1: Sorry.
0: Chem, please, please, please.
2: Bad Chem. Bad
0: Go, Go Juice, I've never heard.
1: Oh, you're just looking at the songs.
0: Bad Reviews, Man Child, Busy Woman, Why, Espresso, When Did You Get Hot, 15 Minutes.
1: Okay. Thank you. Miley Cyrus.
0: In other words, it's neither here nor there. There's enough to do
2: some. It would
0: some.
2: Be very slutty.
1: Miley Cyrus has her first number one album in more than a decade. She's making sense on this thing.
2: Yep.
1: It tops, her new album tops the Billboard chart. Ella Langley is still at number one with Choose in Texas. God, this song is such a nothing song.
2: That's why it made it.
1: They expected to be knocked out by Taylor Swift. Thank God. It has fought off Man I Need by Olivia Dean. That was number two for 7 weeks. It fought off I Just Might by Bruno Mars. Other songs that only made it to number two. Benson Boone, Beautiful Things, never made number one. Couldn't pass Teddy Swims.
2: No.
1: Dua Lipa, Levitating. Couldn't pass Leave the Door Open by Silk Sonic. Ed Sheeran, Thinking Out Loud, one of the greatest songs ever. Could not pass up Uptown Funk, which was number one. One Republic, Counting Cars, couldn't pass up Timber. Stay With Me, Sam Smith, number two. Couldn't pass Rude by Magic. You Belong With Me, Taylor Swift, could never get past I Got a Feeling by Black Eyed Peas.
2: Whoa, that wouldn't happen today.
1: Right, that was before she ruled the world and everybody automatically made everything number one.
2: And streaming was
1: Bad Romance by Lady Gaga spent 7 weeks at number two behind Empire State of Mind.
2: Oh.
1: Yep.
2: Talk about two mega hits at once.
1: I know. Dancing with the Stars is Yacht Rock tonight.
2: Oh, jeez. Jimmy's Night, Hall & Oates.
1: You'll hear Hall & Oates, Toto, and Fleetwood Mac. They promised us that. Out on HBO today, Miller Night Football. It's a documentary about Dennis Miller's two seasons on Monday Night Football. Huh. He's a comedian. Is he still living?
2: Yeah.
1: Oh, then it'll be good. They'll probably talk to him. Let's talk about hairstyles.
2: Okay.
1: Shall we?
2: Yes.
1: Glamour Magazine says 1980s hair is coming back.
2: Whoa.
1: Certain styles more than others.
2: Tell us.
1: Well, thank you. I will. The outward flipped out ends. It's the Princess Diana.
2: Feathered. Farrah Fawcett.
1: Yep. Natural curls. No, that's not here. That was the 70s. Natural curls made famous by Diana Ross. Perm curls. Dolly Parton.
2: You know a lot of boys in high school, grade school are getting perms now.
1: I know. I hate it.
2: It's pretty funny.
1: The pineapple updo.
2: What's that?
1: Sarah Jessica Parker.
2: Oh.
1: Messy curls, Julia Roberts. Did she ever have curls?
2: Yeah, for sure.
1: Really?
2: Yeah.
1: The side part blowout.
2: Oh.
1: Cindy Crawford.
2: Oh, okay. So I don't know if you know this, but you know you're old when you have a side part. So younger women have middle parts now.
1: You have a side.
2: And I have a side because I'm old, right? And this has been called my attention lately when my friend got called out at school saying, oh, it's so cute that you still wear a side part, like making fun of her. So I'm really excited that the side part is coming back.
1: There you go.
2: I think it's more flattering. But
1: the ponytail made famous by Madonna.
2: Oh, like the slick
1: the
2: back.
1: The ponytail ever go away?
2: Well, it's like that slick back high pony, maybe.
1: I've never seen, I don't see anyone wearing that. Do you? The high pony?
2: Well, it's coming back, I guess. We haven't seen it yet.
1: According to Glamour magazine, all these are coming back. I don't know.
3: 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Finally, this is David.
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3: And that's it for the ads, because we're out of them.
20: Aries, patchy fog will continue this morning, then skies becoming mostly sunny by the afternoon, highs topping off in the mid-70s. Tonight will be mostly clear starting off, but then more clouds rolling in by tomorrow morning, overnight lows into the mid-50s. I'm Storm Team 4 meteorologist Brian Still on the Morning Zoo.
3: Nice. 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It's 57.

WNCI new from Miley. No, just Miley. Bass persuades. 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Unless you're in Muskingum.

0: WNCI. I can't blame that song on anybody. And I get crap at home when I say ho. Well, hey, one of our cats is a ho. One
1: of our cats is a ho. Well, ho, you got to call a ho a ho.
0: Yeah, but then the girls go, don't call her a ho.
1: Like, yeah, don't slut shame the cat.
0: Now, the news.
2: Huge trade deal for the Jackets yesterday, right ahead of the season opener on Thursday. We got rid of goalie Elvis and Marchenko, who wanted to leave. Also, a 4:15 kickoff time has been in, well, we're sending them to Toronto, by the way, and we got a top player from them. Okay. We didn't just give everyone away. 4:15 kickoff time announced for the Maryland game 2 weeks from now at home, so no noon game. Lawmakers are discussing a state gas tax holiday. Olentangy Orange High School investigating possible hazing allegations involving its girls' soccer team, but we're not getting any details. And today is National Coffee Day. Lots of deals going on for that. Starbucks, Tim Hortons, Dunkin', all the places.
0: All the places, all the news. That's just a taste. Also, did you know the music edition?
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15: Areas of patchy fog will continue this morning, then skies becoming mostly sunny by the afternoon. Highs topping off in the mid-70s. Tonight will be mostly clear starting off, but then more clouds rolling in by tomorrow morning. Overnight lows into the mid-50s. I'm Storm Team 4 meteorologist Brian Still on the Morning Zoo.
0: These are the mornings and the days to celebrate. It won't be forever. It's 57. So we play this one.

0: Dave and Jimmy. This is Dave Kalin, Jimmy Jam, and Kelsey Webb. If we're doing our job, it's either fun, interesting, in a perfect world, fun and interesting, or if it's neither, it's time to go home. This is Name That Tune, Did You Know? I'll play a song, most likely you'll know. See if you can guess it, and then I'll tell you something really interesting about the song. It's how it goes.
1: Shine Bright Like a Diamond, Rihanna?
0: Yeah. How about a little more enthusiasm?
2: Shine Bright Like a Diamond, Rihanna.
0: Okay. Who wrote the song?
1: Sia.
0: Sia wrote the song Diamonds in 14 minutes. So since the last time we were jabbering about something, Sia wrote a song that became number one.
1: In
0: how long? 14 minutes.
1: Incredible.
0: Sometimes that happens.
3: When it hits, yeah.
0: I mean, it wasn't it Dolly Parton wrote her two big hits in like a day?
3: Mm-hmm. Yeah, but you know what's funny? I heard Dolly talking about it. She's like, well, one just said Jolene, Jolene, Jolene. The other's like, I'll always love you, I'll always love you. She goes, I ain't no brain surgery or anything. Rupert Holmes, a Pina Colada song.
1: Yeah.
0: This is the first song to hit number one on the Billboard Hot 100 in two different decades. I was tired of my life. It charted number one at the end of 1979, then recharted the second week of the next year, January 1980. That's a rare thing. Not really exciting.
3: No,
0: it's
3: not really.
0: Just rare.
1: Yeah.
3: Sting. This is called If You Love Somebody, Set Them Free.
0: Yeah, this one's
1: a long
0: right
1: title.
0: Sting, the singer, doesn't own the rights to his name, Sting. The registered owner with the U.S. Patent Office is the pro wrestler Sting.
3: No way.
0: Yes. But they have a mutual agreement they both can use the name.
3: There's
0: but
3: so
0: the
3: many...
0: actual name is the pro wrestler Sting.
3: I met Sting once, and I had this point in my life, I was having people sign Rolling Stone magazines.
1: Mm-hmm.
3: I had Britney Spears sign one. I had Sting sign one. He was on the cover.
1: Mm-hmm.
3: And when he signed it, he goes, I look kind of possessed in that, don't I? Yeah, a little bit. And then I read later, he went through an era where he thought he was possessed by the devil.
1: Oh,
3: and I think
1: my.
3: This was during that era. Oh. I'm like, I just got chills. Yeah.
4: Carnivorous
3: habit. Jimmy Buffett. Cheeseburger in Paradise.
0: Cheeseburger in Paradise from Jimmy Buffett. It was actually inspired by a meal. He was forced to eat canned food and peanut butter while stuck on a boat in the Caribbean. And when he eventually made it to land, he immediately went to a restaurant and ordered the biggest, fattest cheeseburger you've ever seen.
1: That's awesome.
0: And real life.
3: That's so good right now, not to you, Kelsey.
1: No, but yeah.
3: Another one bites the dust. Queen.
1: I knew that one.
3: John Deacon wrote the lick on this because I know from the movie. What?
0: No, nothing. I don't mind.
1: Is that
0: we're all here to inform.
3: He's
0: Freddie, no, it's right.
1: Okay.
0: That's right. Actually, two of Queen's biggest hits were written by the bassist that nobody knows.
1: Wow.
0: Freddie Mercury wrote a Queen song called Delilah about his calico cat. And the lyrics go... Meow, meow, meow, meow, meow, meow. They recorded this thing. Meow, meow, you're all claws and you bite. At that point, I would leave Queen.
3: Oh, this is the chicken dance.
0: The best-selling song in France. In French history is a Christmas song. That's not this. The second biggest-selling all-time song in France is the chicken dance.
1: Wow.
3: Oh, my God.
0: I'd like to dance with this chicken. What is wrong with you? I have worked so hard on this chicken.
1: Star Wars.
3: This is the, what's it called?
0: You have the enthusiasm of a coma patient.
1: Because I don't know for sure.
0: No, this is Star Wars. This is Star Wars.
1: I don't know the name.
0: Not about the song, but about the movie. Sir Alec Guinness, a very famous actor of the time, didn't want to be in Star Wars. Did it for the money.
3: Was he in Star Wars?
0: Yeah, he was the original Obi-Wan Kenobi.
3: Oh,
0: he was
3: okay.
0: The old version.
3: Right,
0: okay.
3: Yeah.
0: Anyways, he made a deal with George Lucas. Kill me, and you don't even have to pay me. Just give me a cut. So because of his contract, he negotiated to get 2.25% of George's royalties, which is insane money.
3: $1 billion.
0: Yes. Too bad he passed away a couple years later.
1: Oh,
0: well, it happens.
3: That sucks.
0: That sucks. Well, not for his kids.
1: Huh.
3: Don't fear the Reaper. Give me a little more cowbell.
0: You're right on. Who is it? Who sings this?
3: Blue Oyster Cult.
0: Do you know cows hate the sound of a cowbell?
3: Get out.
0: It hurts their sensitive ears.
3: Aww. Aww, they have to wear them around their neck?
0: That's the only, yeah. Aww. Yeah, that sucks.
3: Yeah, it sucks.
0: That's all I have about this one.
3: Life in the Fast Lane, the Eagles.
0: Okay, you're right. Glenn Frey of the Eagles got the idea for this song when he was actually with his drug dealer, who was called the Count. They were driving like hell's bells to try either to get some drugs or get away from people with drugs, something like that. And the Count used the phrase, that's life in the fast lane.
3: I can't imagine the amount of drugs those guys did back in the 70s.
1: And how any of them survived.
3: No.
0: You're right. Somewhere, you know, you don't have
1: fentanyl.
0: To know.
1: Yeah.
0: You don't have to know anybody, but somewhere out there is Don Henley, who has ingested more than the entire country of Colombia, Venezuela, Mexico, anything you can do. And he's still sitting there. And he sounds beautiful. This is Dave and Jimmy.
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5: 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I could

0: Areas of patchy fog will continue this morning, then skies becoming mostly sunny by the afternoon, highs topping off in the mid-70s. Tonight will be mostly clear starting off, but then more clouds rolling in by tomorrow morning, overnight lows into the mid-50s. I'm Storm Team 4 meteorologist Brian Still on the Morning Zoo.
1: Enjoy it while you can. Fall only lasts so long. Stop talking to each other and do news.
2: I was trying to show Jimmy some new Ohio State merch. And
1: how about when we go to the never-ending debris of commercials?
2: Nah.
1: You'll have a long time.
3: She turns her laptop around and it's your topic today. But yeah, it looks fine. Yeah. What are you asking me?
2: Oh my God, why am I so weird? Anyway, so in the news, big moves for the Jackets yesterday. They did this massive trade deal with Toronto. We got one of their top players, but we're getting rid of our goalie, Elvis, and top scorer, Marchenko.
3: Elvis wasn't even a starter anymore.
2: Injured. He already put up his home for sale in New Albany. Jackets open the season Thursday against Buffalo. Oh, that's a good question. I don't know. I'll look it up. Fox homecoming game versus Maryland. 2 weeks. 4:15 kickoff.
3: Thank God.
2: BTN. So it's going to be our latest home start so far.
1: Another one of them.
2: Yeah.
1: Okay.
3: Oh, Dave doesn't get it.
2: You don't have
3: it. Dude, it's Maryland. It's going to be 50-0. Don't worry. They're the worst team in the Big Ten.
1: Give me a game.
3: It'd be fun to watch Jeremiah Smith get like 6 touchdown passes, set a record.
2: Sure would. Ryan Day exceeded expectations in his annual performance review. The evaluation done by the athletic director who said he's praising Day for keeping the program among college football's elite at a time when the sport has undergone significant upheaval, blah, blah, blah.
1: He has a review and they released it?
2: Yes. Well, no, they don't release it. The Dispatch asks for it because it's public record. And now
1: unless
2: we know.
1: Unless he's driving around with a Camaro full of cocaine. How would you say this is horrible?
3: How many games you win last year? Okay, good job. Yeah. Check that box.
2: Members of the Ohio House and Senate are expected to vote on a gas tax holiday tomorrow, so it would give us no taxes on gas for 3 months, saving us 38 cents a gallon.
3: Do you know how much that costs the state, though? I saw the numbers. They're mind-boggling how much in one day on gas tax a state makes. Right. I'm like, how can we even function if we're going to give up like $250 million, something crazy?
1: It's crazy time. They're going to say anything before the,
3: election.
2: Olentangy Orange High School investigating possible hazing allegations in its girls' soccer team. They're not going to release any additional details, and no criminal charges will be filed.
1: I'm surprised no one's talking.
2: Maybe they will on Reddit.
3: About Olentangy Orange
1: High School female soccer? One of the people that were in this.
3: Because nobody...
1: I
3: don't say nobody cares, Jimmy? But nobody cares. I hope they're all fine and all that, but... The high school soccer team hazing a women's team.
1: You're expecting a 1 to 2 on a scale of 10.
3: Yes.
1: Like you have to run around the track with a bra.
3: Yeah.
1: Well, it could be worse.
3: That's what I'm expecting.
1: Let's not put our chips down there.
2: Oh, you don't know.
3: I'll watch it turn out to be really heinous. Yeah. I'm like, what?
1: Okay, that's news. And one more time, it's not election, it's...
3: Election?
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3: One of the ways you can really determine the enduring popularity of a song is when its music video joins the Billion Views Club on YouTube. Sometimes it's a fairly new song and gets so undeniably hot, it hits the mark in just a few years, while other times it's a classic that earns its place throughout sustained, steady play.
18: And the two latest members of the club each represent one of those situations, starting with Beyoncé and Jay-Z's Crazy in Love, with Beyoncé's 2003 debut solo single finally earning its place 16 years after it was posted.
19: Meanwhile, Harry Styles also earned a spot on the Billion Views Club with As It Was, only needing 4 years to get it done. And it's also worth mentioning that these aren't the first songs to hit a billion on YouTube for either of them.
3: Yeah, Beyoncé has three songs total with Crazy in Love, joining Halo and Single Ladies, while Harry has two
20: 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Congratulations.
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Hi, it's Dave and Jimmy in the morning, live Wednesday. The show is more than just giving things away, but that said, Teddy swims tickets, 21 Pilots movies tickets, tomorrow at WNCI.

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1: It's great to see you guys. I was so excited that I had a disaster. I had a clumsy morning, and I'm going to take that clumsiness and turn it around because I have a choice.
2: Mm-hmm.
1: My day could continue like that or it could get better.
2: Yep.
1: Do you want to show the video, Mark? I was prepping for the show. I knocked over my coffee from the table onto white carpet and onto a white couch and a lot of it.
2: And
1: I didn't know, because I don't study these things, what is the quickest, fastest way to get black coffee out of white?
2: Club soda.
1: I didn't do that. I just put a bunch of my bath towels down and stomped on it like you do stomp on grapes.
2: No, wine. That's the worst thing you can do. You basically just set the stain, like you stomped the stain further down into the couch and the carpet.
1: Well, Sisney, you are not fun to talk to about this right now for me.
2: I wish I was there to help you.
3: I would have taken the
1: video. Show them the video of what happened. I was so... Take a look at the video. When your day starts off like that, clumsy, all over the place, I may or may have not dropped an F1. All right.
2: Oh, wow.
1: This is the video.
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some point in your life, you pondered the age-old question, probably staring at your bedroom ceiling. Does he or does she like me? Do they like me? You can stop the pondering. We'll tell you how you can really know. Coming up next.

0: It's Ryan Seacrest, and you are listening to Columbus's number one hit music station, WNCI 97.9. All right, something I want to share with you then, a quote of the day. First of all, if you want to know if someone is into you, you probably do. Check the body language and specifically watch what they do with their hair. Have you heard this?
1: No. I think maybe, but tell me more.
0: They say women who twirl their hair and men who run their hands through their hair are into you.
2: It's like a Disney cartoon. I mean,
0: I find myself, I'll run through my hair.
3: You never run through your hair.
2: Yeah, because he's not into us.
3: Oh.
0: I'm not trying to
2: he's
0: take
2: not coming
0: you out
2: in here
0: for ice
2: like,
0: cream.
2: Ladies, let's start the show.
0: Yeah.
2: You should.
0: You know, sometimes.
2: And we're not like going like after. This. Yes, tell me more, Ryan.
0: Yeah, that's right. That's right. We're not talking date dialogue.
3: I do play with my hair a lot, actually.
2: I know. And just you watch those over things. The chair.
0: Today's quote, motivation is fleeting. Discipline is not.
2: Oof.
0: I like discipline. I like routine. Think about that. Motivation fleets. Discipline does not. You keep that.
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17: 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I've been working on the song for a while now, so it feels pretty crazy to finally

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Hi, it's Dave and Jimmy in the morning, live Wednesday. The show is more than just giving things away, but that said, Teddy swims tickets, 21 Pilots movies tickets, tomorrow at WNCI.

0: Ryan Seacrest with you, WNCI 97.9, Columbus's number one hit music station. All right, Tanya's got a trending report. The question, have you ever gone through your partner's phone secretively?
1: Yes. So Maura Higgins, she is a model, host, and star of Love Island, now Dancing with the Stars. She was on Traitors, et cetera, et cetera. But she's opening up to a dating habit that a lot of people would never admit to out loud. She snoops through her partner's phone, and not after a year of dating. We're talking like 1 week in. She says, if I'm dating you and it's only a week in, I've already gone through your phone. I've turned wow. into a bit of an investigator because men have done me dirty. She knows how it sounds. She basically said people call it a red flag, but in her mind, it's more of a beige flag, and she ain't stopping. She's had some very public heartbreaks, so I get where the trust issues come from. And right now, she says that she's single and loving it, but here's my take. If you feel like you have to check someone's phone a week in, is that a them problem or a you problem?
2: It's a you problem.
1: Well, no, because I feel like she's picking the same type of man over and over and over and over again. Like,
2: again, you problem.
0: I have never been the person to sneak into my partner's phone. I think because I trust them. And then also, I don't want to find something. And if I go in there and I do find something, I don't want to deal with the heartache. I don't want to deal with the pain. So I'm kind of like afraid to go, but I trust him enough to think there's nothing there.
2: Yeah.
0: But I am not going in.
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I was just reading Ina Garten, a.k.a. the Barefoot Contessa. She's sharing a new recipe. It's the secret behind her success, and it starts with having someone who believes in you. She was talking with Hoda on making space, and Ina said, we all need just one person who make us feel extraordinary and capable. For her, that person was her husband, Jeffrey. But Ina says that kind of belief can come from a parent or teacher, too.

0: 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All right, so we were talking about the trending report where you said that Maura Higgins goes through her partner's phones because she's been burnt in the past.
1: Yeah.
0: And if someone asked to go through my phone, I wouldn't love it either.
2: Can we go
1: what are you hiding?
2: Can we go through
1: yeah,
2: your
1: yeah,
2: phone?
1: Yeah, give me your phone.
2: I want to see
1: what
2: some
1: are you
2: pictures.
1: Hiding?
2: Let's see some pictures.
0: All right, I'll throw it up here. Here you go. Okay. So first is the video of me spilling the coffee from this week.
1: Uh-huh, okay.
2: Yeah, have you ever seen that?
0: I know. Okay, wait. Next is Georgia.
2: I feel like I saw something.
0: Next is me watching the Georgia game.
2: No, there is literally like a thirst trap that you're going fast by.
0: I'm very shy about this thirst trap. I don't know what I'm going to do with it, but I showed it to Mark. Mark, what did you think?
3: It's very impressive. I can show that.
2: Oh, you see, I told you. I saw something.
1: Gosh, that is.
2: Is that AI? No,
0: it's not AI. It was over the weekend.
2: Ryan, why are you holding back and not posting these pics for the people to see?
0: It's like, what do I want to do? Ryan, what would you do? I gotta time them.
4: No, Ronnie, this is what the people want to see.
2: You guys, Ryan has a six pack.
4: No, literally abs. It's crazy.
2: You have an eight pack.
0: I've been working super hard, and I'm so excited, but I feel so dumb posting shots like that.
2: Why? Well, then maybe that's your caption. I feel dumb posting this, but I feel proud of it as well. Yeah, look at your back muscles.
1: Whoa.
2: Look at you, Ryan.
0: Well, you know.
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5: 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We thought the countdown was all locked up, but right at the last second, Ariana Grande said, nope, I'll take number 5 today. Hate That I Made You Love Me.

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1: Our friend Teddy Swims pedals back a couple to number three today. Mr. Know-It-All. We're almost there. Tuesday the 29th. Who's going to get the number one song of the day? Stand by. Make your guess now.

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23: Next. Hey, Alfie, what can I get for you?
24: Hey, Nora, just a nice latte, please. How was your weekend?
23: 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Mainly working here. You?
24: Me? Well, I was battling gods in the afterlife realm, and after lunch, I fought mercenaries. Ooh, could I get oat milk with that latte, please?
23: Yeah, of course.
24: And then Sunday was mostly fighting supervillains. So a pretty chill weekend. Ooh, and I'll grab an almond croissant, too.
23: Wait, what? 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
1: So the most streamed artists of all time have been revealed to coincide with the 20th anniversary of music streaming. Taylor, perhaps unsurprisingly, was on top, followed by Bad Bunny and Drake. And a few notches down, Bruno Mars at 13. And here he is at number one today.

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1: Now, Sisney, these memes you keep getting, what's going on with your phone?
2: Okay, I kind of just wanted to ask this across the board to everybody, because what do you do when you get a meme or like a funny video from somebody, but you've seen it like weeks before or a month before? You can't really go back and be like, oh, I've already seen this, because then that makes you look like a jerk. Or do you kind of just say like, haha, but now you're lying?
3: I'm always the person that is late to it. So I can't relate.
2: You definitely are the person that's late to it. But I just don't know, like, at this point, like, do I have to just keep lying, right?
3: Yeah, you have to give them a ha-ha.
1: Why even have to give them a ha-ha? Exactly. Why take time to even go either way?
2: It's my husband, or it's my sister, or it's, you know? More,
1: just like, what is the ha-ha? Just do something fast. You don't have to point it out.
2: I know what you mean. Now I just like heart it. Like I just heart it and just move on.
1: Anything in life that shaves time or it doesn't require brain power or another decision, this is one of them. Just ha-ha it back.
3: No, but you should tell them they're late to it because I appreciate it.
2: Okay.
3: Yeah.
2: I think it's
1: just Ronnie, you're the social media expert. What's the protocol?
4: I am the opposite. Like I am the type to be like, I saw this. And then I'll say, ha-ha. But I will say I saw it because
3: yeah,
4: I'm like, You have to let people know.
1: That's his job. All right. Well, I will say, ha-ha when you say. You don't even send me them, so I'm fine.
3: No,
2: I know you won't watch them.
3: Yeah.
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1: Well, look at this. Punctuality is one of the great traits of a person. The very incredible, amazingly charming, beautiful host or co-host of Dancing with the Stars, Julianne Hough.
2: I love that the first introduction was my punctuality.
1: Well, you've known me a long time, right? I think it's very respectful.
2: You taught me well.
1: Right on schedule.
2: Yeah. You taught me
1: well. You're bouncing a lot. First, congratulations. I just was looking at this announcement. Broadway, Julianne.
3: Woo!
2: Yes. We just announced 8 shows a week, singing, dancing, acting, live audience every day. It's what I live for. Are you kidding me? This is the greatest dream of my life.
1: All right, so Dancing with the Stars. Now this awesome resurgence due to you being host and other components as well.
4: I think it is, honestly. I've never heard so many people talk about Dancing with the Stars more than like this year, this season specifically.
2: It's, you know, to be able to like have pushed through and like made it through to 20 years of this show, there's a whole new generation of people watching, and that generation of people are young kids who were just being born when we started, and now they're having viewing parties and watch parties, and I mean, you know, like TikTok and social media. It's not just the show making, you know, content and everything around the show. It's random, amazing, you know, fans making their own content. So you can't get away from it. It's like, it's everywhere.
4: True. Yeah, I'm voting.
2: So we're very grateful.
4: Voting like crazy this season.
1: Hold 1 second. We'll be right back with the co-host of the highly rated Dancing with the Stars. Next, hang on.
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1: All right, so Dancing with the Stars co-host and entertainer Julianne Hough is on with us. Oh, there's, you know, somehow I want to ask her. I hope it's not.

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1: Julianne Hough is on the line. She's hosting Dancing with the Stars. Okay, so not to put you on the spot, but, you know, we've known each other a long
2: time.
1: But
2: I'm going
1: to
2: put you on the spot.
1: What do you miss most about me being there every day by yourself?
3: There it is.
1: I mean, just like at the top of the list.
2: Your beautiful green eyes.
3: Oh, that's nice.
2: You guys, so we're sweet. Being playful and cute. I love that you odd.
3: We'll always
1: odd.
3: Yeah.
1: What's odd?
2: Well, by the way, I will say genuinely, I miss your energy and your presence, and you're so wonderful and kind, and you root for everybody that's around you.
3: That's
2: and
3: true.
2: I'm so lucky that I get to be your friend after all these years.
1: Well, thank you. I obviously learned a lot about relationships from you, but I also know how much you care and love the people in your life and the friends and the family in your life. And you've got some complicated things that have happened to you, but you still really pour all of your whole heart into them and to that. And I really respect that and love that. Oh, cue the music.
3: Oh, I know. She brought out a playfulness in you too. Like you were very playful.
1: Oh, there's music. Okay. We've got to go. All right. Be in touch. Safe travels.
2: All right. Love you guys. Bye.
3: Love you.
1: But who do you love the most?
3: Okay. She's gone.
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9: What's up, you guys? It's Malachi Barton. My debut single, Stay for the Credits, is officially out. I've been working on this song for a while now, so it feels pretty crazy to finally get to share this side of me with you guys. I hope you love it. Go stream.

0: 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So it's important that work was part of that, to keep my mind busy for 8-9 hours. And then I had to go back and face the reality. I had a goal, and the goal was to survive.
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0: That's going to do it for us today, guys. Thank you for being on the show this Tuesday. And I'm sure things will happen overnight that we'll bring to you tomorrow.
1: 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You never know what you're going to get with us.
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1.9 WNCI. I'm Maxwell, and I hope your Tuesday's going well so far. I've got something that's going to hopefully make you smile. In the queue, new Miley Cyrus. I've got some Somber on the way, and this song is kind of making me mad. I love the song, but I'm going to tell you why it's triggering for me in just a bit. Steve Lacy. It's called Oh Yeah.

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Hi, it's Dave and Jimmy in the morning, live Wednesday. The show is more than just giving things away, but that said, Teddy Swims tickets, 21 Pilots movies tickets, tomorrow at WNCI.

There have been some mixed opinions about the George Michael tribute at the VMAs on Sunday. Sombra was a part of the tribute. I'll keep it all the way 100. It was mid to me. I couldn't do it, though. But he wasn't just singing a song

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And that's Teddy Swims with Mr. Know-It-All on 97.9 WNCI. If you're trying to see our guys, Tyler and Josh, 21 Pilots on a big screen at Gateway, well, WNCI screening of the flick Friday. Dave and Jimmy have your tickets, all right?

0: Columbus's number one hit music station is WNCI. What's up? I'm Maxwell. If you got something that you want to hear, tap that talkback mic on our iHeart app, or you can call me. I'm here, 821-WNCI. That's the number, with my friend Grace on the phone here. What did you do over the weekend, homie?
1: It was my birthday, actually.
0: Dead ass? Okay. And dare I ask, how old did we turn this birthday?
1: I turned 30.
0: Okay, all right, fancy, like that. And what did you do to celebrate?
1: I had a joint birthday party with my two best friends.
0: All right, and where'd you guys go? Did you stay?
1: It was at a bar, and I got way too drunk.
0: All right, fair enough. That's what you should do. Speaking of birthdays, music from the birthday girl

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Hi, it's Dave and Jimmy in the morning, live Wednesday. 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

Victoria's Secret, their fashion show set for October 18th. It's kind of like they were listening to WNCI and wanted to book some artists that we play here. Megan Maroney, Megan Thee Stallion, Tate McRae, and Kat

0: grew up watching way too many sitcoms as a kid, you're my type of person. It's 97.9 WNCI. I'm Maxwell, and I have developed a very special skill set. I can identify a TV show, a sitcom specifically, based off of the transition music. The music that they play. I don't need the theme song. The music that they play in between scenes or when they come back from commercials. Want to play a game with me? All right, here we go. This one right here. You know this one? Come on now. Think about it. You're in your car right now like, what in the heck is Maxwell doing? You know the song, right? You know the show? You know that one? All right. Gonna drop another one for you. See if you recognize this TV show. Come on. Think TGIF. All right. That's one for you. All right. I know all of these. All right. Here's another one. Come on. You have to know this one. One of the best TV shows ever. As kids, we shouldn't have been watching that TV show when you think about it. All right, couple more. Here we go. Easiest one right there. I'm just going to give you the answer. That's obviously Seinfeld. But here's another one. I know all of these. Come on. Think about it. All right. This is a fun game. This one right here hits a little bit different today. Right? I wanted to play that one specifically for Dennis Haskins, passed away at 75, to an entire generation. He'll always be our favorite high school principal, Mr. Belding. Lovable guy, a little overwhelmed at times, Bayside High, Saved by the Bell, yeah, right? Whenever Zach and the crew did something stupid, hey, what's going on here? You know that? So, Dennis, thank you for always keeping Bayside in order. Rest in peace.
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You want to show us your game face for your chance at tickets to the big game, that one that happens at the Shoe on November 28th? Of course you do. WNCI.com. Hop there. What you're going to do is take a picture. Show us your game face. Upload it. Your chance at tickets to the game. Plus,

Is it too soon in the afternoon to start thinking about getting drunk? Let me shut up. Hey, but for realsies, today is Ohio Pint Day. So throughout the state, and I think here throughout the city, you can find some places that are actually, there's more than 170 breweries across the state selling these limited edition collectible glasses. And a dollar from each pint, each glass, goes towards Ohio's craft brewing industry. So that's kind of solid. So don't know if getting a little twisted on a Tuesday evening is in the cards for you, but might be for me. Here's Taylor, Patient Zero now.

Hi, it's Dave and Jimmy in the morning, live Wednesday. The show is more than just giving things away, but that said, Teddy Swims tickets, 21 Pilots movies tickets, tomorrow at WNCI.

0: Disney Plus and Hulu, that's where you're going to be able to rewatch everything that went down inside the T-Mobile Arena. When I tell you, seeing it in real life was insane, man. Insane. Zara killed it. Now, hey, let's go back a few minutes when I told you about my secret talent, how I can identify TV shows just based off of their transition music. I got one quick question. Yo, Alan, what's going on, brother?
1: Oh, my God, I love getting through.
0: Yeah, dude, I love when you make it through. How are you doing today, brother? What's happening?
1: I'm good. I just got out of work.
0: Okay, sweet. Well, one quick question for you. What is your secret talent, bro?
1: In my fingers, I'm double jointed. So when you have your finger, how far can you bend it back?
0: I don't know, like regular distance back.
1: Okay, I can get mine all the way, like, almost to my knuckle. All 10 of them.
0: Oh.

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When I tell you I cannot wait for tonight, when either one of these songs hit, I will be sat dancing with the stars. It's Yacht Rock Night. 97.9 WNCI. I mean, come on now. Sailing. I cannot hold a note, but Christopher Cross did it with this one. I'm just going to let it vibe for just a second because this... Picture yourself on a boat in Put-in Bay right now. Oh, you don't... Okay, you're not feeling the sailing? All right, you want this one right here? Gotcha. Rosanna, Rosanna. All right, let me shut up. Anyway. Anyway, that's on ABC tonight. I'm going to be watching. Shout out again to my buddy Harry Shum Jr.

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0: I'm excited. I got the alert that my part of my costume has arrived. Halloween, about a month away. I'm already set, but you've got your little kiddo set, huh?
1: So my 10-year-old is thing one, and her cousin, who's my niece, is okay. Thing two.
0: Oh.
1: They're both 10.
0: Oh, my gosh. I love it. And these are probably, like, costumes that are 100% true to life, right? Thing one, thing two.
1: Yeah.
2: I knew it.
0: Mine is going to be iconic, fam. I don't want to give away too much, but I'm going to say think nostalgia, think 90s Nickelodeon.

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And look at God. Ed Sheeran, over the weekend, he had two sold-out shows at Gillette Stadium. 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Why? 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

It doesn't have the same ring to it, right? For years, literally more than two decades, when contestants get that golden ticket on American Idol, they've been hearing, "You're going to Hollywood." But now, since

0: on stage with his homegirl, Carrie Underwood. Lionel Richie joined because he's been a little under the weather, been kind of healing from a surgery. He joined via video and announced that all three judges are going to be returning to the show. So, yeah, we got Luke, we got Carrie, we got Lionel, we got Georgia for golden tickets. Going to be interesting.
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I'm Maxwell, moving aside for DJ Gonzo. And he's got Dominic Fike in the queue for you. If you like that earring from Malcolm Todd, he'll play that. Maybe we can convince him, or you can, 821-WNCI, or tap the talk back mic on our free iHeart app to play that Taylor, Patient Zero. I'm leaving you with Bruno. Later, skater. For just a chance.

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0: 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It's WNCI 97.9. It's Gonzo. Speaking of earrings, Facebook memories popping up. Embarrassing pictures of me from 2004 with 5 earrings, complete with Victoria's Secret, very sexy for him cologne. Remember that? They need to bring that back. On the throwback tip, tomorrow, the Smashing Pumpkins are going to be in Columbus at the Shot. If you still want to go and grab tickets for that, at WNCI.com. And of course, tomorrow morning, 21 Pilots tickets for that movie, More Than We Ever Imagined, on Friday. Dave and Jimmy got your connect for that. Got Taylor Swift, Patient Zero, and Teddy Swims next on WNCI.
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It's Gonzo. This sounds like a good idea after work. 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

Yeah, don't talk down to me, that's not gonna work now. Packed all my clothes and I moved out. I don't even wanna go to your house. Every time I sit on that couch, I feel like you lecture me. Eventually, I bet that we could've made this work and probably would've figured things out. But I guess I'm a letdown, but it's cool, I checked out. Oh, you wanna be friends now? Okay, let's put my fake face on and pretend now. 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It didn't even happen. I mean, why are you laughing? Must've missed that joke, let me see if I can find a reaction. No, but at least you're happy.

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Turns out Somber, he actually wore one of George Michael's personal leather jackets from the Faith era back in 1989. Somber, Michael.

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3: 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My debut single, Stay for the Credits, is officially out. 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

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If you've got some money left over after rent this weekend, October's right around the corner. Grab tickets for Jonas Brothers, Shaboozy, the 21 Pilots. By the way, tomorrow morning, Dave and Jimmy, the movie tickets, they got your hookup.

Hi, it's Dave and Jimmy in the morning, live Wednesday. The show is more than just giving things away, but that said, Teddy Swims tickets, 21 Pilots movies tickets, tomorrow at WNCI. 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